to another Money Making Monday, another Monday crush for the men out there. Yes, it is Men's Day today. What I mean by that is it's another Monday to celebrate what it is to be a man, what it is to be a human being, what it is to be, you know, hustling but and fighting in this world that we find ourselves in and still be, you know, healthy. Well, I would say a lot of people are not really that happy, but you should be happy if you're not happy, because life is the happiness that you need. So for everybody, first of all, for everyone who is listening right now, and you've made it through the weekend, I want to say a blessing to you. You deserve it. It's not been easy. Yes, you've controlled yourself, you've had your fun, and now it's time to get up and get ready for the hustle and the grinding that this new week brings with us. It is indeed the first week in the month of August, so we're going to make this a positive, a big week indeed. How you doing? How you feeling? How have you been? Wake up is the wake up show right here. All your dials on 105.7 FM, the station where the beat goes on, the station where you need to be locked in. You are here at the right time, at the right moment, and you're listening to the dulcet tones. Yes, I'm busting through your stereo. It's your boy BKB. Yes, indeed, you call me the cutest one, the cuddliest one, and I'm very much excited today because it is another wonderful day to be alive. Every day I wake up, I'm like, ha, Oluwa, thank you. Another one, what would they do like this? Make we run them again. Another wonderful day to indeed run the whole things. We make mistakes, we learn from them, and we move on.

Yes, I am welcoming you to sermon this beautiful day. Yes, indeed, it's going to be amazing. Listen, I have two crazy sermons that we need to address this morning that we need to lock in. But don't forget, of course, you can always call in to air your opinions, air your views, and of course, speak out on the issues that are being raised. And if you have somebody that you want to send out a week greeting out to, you know, happy new week, happy new month. We're still doing the happy new month stuff. We never finish for the happy new month. So you can wish a happy new month. You can wish a happy new week to somebody that you care about or to somebody that you just want to say, hey, listen, we get problems, but life is not that hard, man. Life is not that crazy. Of course, you can wish to wake up somebody that you care about as well. You know, give a wake up call to anyone that you desire, and to anybody who has celebrated, who is celebrating, or who will celebrate. Then please, this is where you need to be. Let's celebrate with you. You know, give the shout out and we go crazy a little bit. And for those of you who have had their birthdays from first to this very moment, I want to say once more, happy birthday. And of course, many more lives, many more, much more happiness to you, to your family, and to everything that you decide to do. And for those of us who have again made it to this month, hallelujah. Yes, let's get started with Let Me Be, our first service song for today. And when I come back, get ready, prep yourself, turn up your volume of the radio. 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So you are uninterrupted and unlimited when it comes to listening to the station that gives you nothing but the best when it comes to the

Yes, so I shake don't speak within my mind. I credit a lot. We're going to run this. We're going to receive this new month. Yes, so credit a lot. Good health and everything good that life has to offer, because that is a promise that we've been given, and of course that is what we are taking. Just believe. All right. Again, once again, you're welcoming. It's time for the sermon this morning, and man, it's I always say this. It's a small world where many things they happen, crazy things happening. Now the first sermon that we have this morning is about a young man and a young lady. Now this happened as of last week. Yes, it was during the graduation ceremony of the University of Calabar, and the video, you must have seen it, it has gone completely viral online. The young man whom reportedly has spent everything on this young lady, put her through school, paid for all her tuitions, her housing, got a house for her, and so many other things, including, according to him, getting a car for her, among others. So basically, even the phone, the iPhone that she's using, it's all him. He has basically been her ATM, funded her lifestyle. Now, during this graduation ceremony, as of last week, while it was happening, he already came with gift. You know, the girl was already excited. She was already pumped. He was giving her gift after gift after gift. And then finally, finally. Sorry, I said make I do drama small. Finally, it was time for the final gift. This man, in front of everybody, again, this is a university graduation ceremony. You should know how packed this event.

event is going to be. So, and if in the midst of a sea of people, he goes down on one knee, looks up to her, you know, with the joy on his face, and everybody's like, oh my God, what is he about to do? He whips out the box, opens it, and brings out a ring and says, "Ne, will you marry me?" Of course, you have a lot of people who were reacting at that moment. People are, you know, people, they like drama, so people were already screaming at the top of their lungs.

0: I say yes, say yes, but Matado enter Gary on us, so the case be. So everybody was screaming, say yes, yeah, you know, you go marry this man, let's go. And of course, the man had his own entourage, you know, his own people. Anyway, long story short, this woman dashes this man a very wonderfully hot baked slap and basically throws every gift he came with her. He came to give to her in the ceremony. She threw all the gifts to him, gives him another slap. Basically, like, the woman was infuriated. She was screaming at the top of her lungs, why would you embarrass me like this? Who told you that you can do such a thing to me right here? Are you insane? And she storms off. Lord have mercy. Yes, now, let's fast forward it to about 2 days ago, thereabout. This man now comes out with his own side of the story, and oh God, he had his own issues to speak out, and here's a little bit of what the man had to say.
1: No, I need the people to advise me, what should I do? Like, since she came out online, and like, this is, I didn't know this video would go viral like this, because I didn't know everybody videoed it, and the thing is now everywhere. So since it's out, let me just blow it out. Let's just bring it out so that my fans could just maybe give me advice, what should I do? Because I am going to do something stupid. I'm going to do something crazy, like, I didn't know like this now. I couldn't even sleep. And I asked her, what is her reason? She says she's suspecting that I have someone else. I have a woman in my life. Like, I have a woman that is staying with me. I don't understand. Is it, okay, you're supposed to do this? Are you supposed to do this? Like, okay, if you are suspecting that I have a girlfriend, I have someone else in my life, why can't you let me know ever since? Why will you allow this thing to escalate this way? Look at everybody. God, I don't know what to do, because this is so embarrassing. Guys, please, people should just give me advice. What should I do? Because what I'm about to do now will be so crazy, because I have spent so much. Like, I get plenty of my property for our house. I don't know. What should I do?

0: always be.
1: Unadoya from the horse's mouth. Yes, the man is, he's going to do something crazy, something stupid, something that even he doesn't even know what he wants to do. Ha! In the video, he went on to state that he has gotten, there is nothing he hasn't gotten. In fact, his entire life savings, not the girl. Everything on this girl's head, her tuition, her school fees, every single thing, her house rent. And she if you've watched the video, you can see that me myself, we see I even dey embarrassed on top of the man case. Like, it was so embarrassing. The woman basically, she slapped him in front of everybody. She screamed at him. You know, she actually dragged his shirt and just tossed him aside, threw every gift he came with him for herself, for her, and just walked away. And everybody was flabbergasted. What do you think? You've heard the man is asking for advice. What would you advise the man in this particular situation?

0: Hello, good morning.
1: Good morning.
0: Good morning.
1: My brother, Rani, ma.
0: Yes, sir.
1: How was your weekend? Sick.
0: How far now?
1: Too far for Nigeria.
0: You say?
1: Too far for Nigeria. Very, very far. We never even start the journey.
0: You
1: swear, we thank God for His mercy. He's a wonderful God, awesome God.
0: Indeed.
1: If not for His love, I don't know where we will be.
0: Indeed.
1: To Him be all the glory in Jesus' name.
0: Amen.
1: Shout out blessing to all our daddies and daddies to be. Yeah, my beloved brother. The guys, he want to do something stupid. Is that
0: something very crazy, something very stupid.
1: You already did something crazy. It doesn't make you go crazier than this.
0: The man say he no get any other shishi again. No, the girl I own shishi. Everything he has invested in her.
1: You see, I'm past that age now, that level. I'm happily married to a beautiful and wonderful wife.
0: Amazing. Bell of
1: the glory of God. Yes, I thank God for my wonderful family. I advise young people, we are younger now. See, you are my fiancé. The only thing you drink is cocoa. Coke and chicken. Why we move on? Until I do, you won't see my chicks. I have soup. Enjoy your luck. That's it, I said.
0: Wahala.
1: Is that mad? Is that the madness? You're not a wife. You're not just friendship or what they call friendship level. You're already standing for it. You're crazy already. You're crazy already. So what else are that crazy thing want to do?
0: What would you advise? Because there are a lot of people right now in situations and they already do
1: let
0: this.
1: Let him thank the bone of his children and true to God. He's already, and dogs. He's already a sympathizer among our and comfort him. Let the lady go. Let him not do anything rash. Let him learn a lesson from that.
0: Indeed.
1: Let him learn a lesson. Let him look for someone else. And then start afresh. She already did something crazy already. She's not good crazy. Let him not go crazier than that.
0: I'm very good. I'm
1: telling you.
0: And wait, sir, before you go, he already left. So listen, I want us to advise the man, and I also need us to give an advice to every young man or every young man or woman out there, because I know there are some people in relationships right now that are basically heading for this particular problem. You know, they're already spending, you know, some people are already buying cars, already paying for house rent, already paying for school fees, already doing some really crazy things at this moment. We need to advise, we need to speak sense. We need to talk about this so that we don't get to the point of shouting had I known. Hello, good morning. Good morning, sir. Welcome this beautiful
1: morning. Good morning, glorious morning.
0: Yes,
1: glorious
0: sir. Morning. Mr. Frank from Watch Layout.
1: Yeah, that's me. It is good to give thanks to the Almighty God.
0: Yes, sir.
1: It made it possible for us to be alive in the land of the living.
0: Exactly.
1: It is not by our righteousness, neither by our holiness, but it is by the grace of God Almighty.
0: Yes, sir.
1: So, of course, we need to jump up. We need to jump up and praise the name of God.
0: It is not easy,
1: my brother, for me and you to hear our voice this morning. It is not common, no.
0: Yes,
1: it
0: sir.
1: It is not a laughing matter.
0: Yes, sir.
1: Go to many hospitals. One day you see people. My brother, let me tell you. The psalmist said, make a joyful noise. Make a joyful noise unto God.
0: Yes.
1: Make a joyful noise. Let the living praise the Lord.
0: Amen.
1: Let the living praise Him. Praise Him. No matter the condition of Nigeria. Praise Him as you have never praised Him before. As I'm praising Him, praise Him for the life He has given to the man we are celebrating today. It's not the person that He came to go to. Always need to celebrate his 44 years. 44 years.
0: Amazing.
1: Today we celebrate Ikenga.
0: Amazing.
1: Because he is alive today. Today is his birthday, so make a joyful noise. Sing the ring bell for him.
0: Yes, sir.
1: The young man, sing the ring bell. These are the kind of leaders Nigeria need. The leaders that will speak out the truth, not minding the intimidation and the threatening. Ring bell for him.
0: Yes, sir.
1: I have a word on my advice to those who have been speaking or talking about to buy woman joy soap and buy woman this. My brother, let me dance a poverty. If you have, give out. Give to your beloved ones. It is good.
0: Hmm.
1: If you have something, give out. Let me tell you, it is not bad giving gift.
0: Hmm.
1: There are people who receive giving, coming to when you give, you receive. If you don't give, how would you expect to receive? So it is good to give. You don't discriminate, you don't discriminate people or to discourage people who are giving. You give. Give immeasurably.
0: Hmm.
1: Give so that you shall receive. Thank you. I have a blessed week ahead. And also more money in your account.
0: Amen. I beg. Now that one will
1: come here. You need the money. You need the money. You need the money to come ahead. So you need the money. Several times I used to remind you, if you have never opened a dollar account, open it.
0: I tell you,
1: men that has the wealth will push dollars in your account.
0: Amen.
1: So that you're a young man that has a lot of future ahead of you. Thank you. Have a great week ahead.
0: I want you, sir.
1: Continue making joy for us until the morning.
0: Hallelujah.
1: The giver of life, the controller of the universe, the man, the God that has caused the sumu pum pum.
0: Hallelujah. Yo. Thank you, Frank from Waxley. Thank you so much for that one. That is the energy we need every Monday. That is the energy, man. It's not easy. Like I said, just the fact that we're here, you're listening to me and I'm talking to you, that is the biggest blessing that we can ask for. Yes, indeed. Hello, good morning.
2: Good morning to you.
0: Hey, good morning. How are you doing this beautiful morning?
2: Fine.
0: Happy Monday to you. What's your name and where are you calling from?
2: Happy Monday to you, sir. Also, happy new month.
0: Happy new month, indeed. Oh, we're ushering the new month with Bell of Blessings. Your own Jare.
2: Thank you. I'm Glory from MCC.
0: How is MCC this morning, Glory?
2: It's cool.
0: Welcome. So, Glory, as a young, vibrant, beautiful lady, what do you have to say about this particular issue right now?
2: Well, I do not even listen to it because I just switched to the situation right now. And I wanted to call and wish Victor Gold a happy birthday.
0: Oh, that is so beautiful. Yes, happy birthday to Victor. Well, his birthday was first, but still, happy birthday. nice one. All right, Glory, why don't you, you go and cut the call, then you listen. I'm going to repeat the sermon for today, and then you can call back immediately to put in your own thoughts on the issue.
2: All right,
0: thank you so much for calling in. Gloria right there wishing Victor Gold, whose birthday was on the 1st of August, a happy birthday. Yes, indeed, it's never too late to wish anybody happy birthday. So you can call in and wish Victor Gold, if you want to, a happy birthday. Me and myself, I'm still saying happy birthday to my brother in arms, Mr. Victor Gold. Yes, for those of you just tuning in this beautiful morning, first off, welcome. You're a bit late. Next time, be early. 7 a.m. on the dot. We begin service. All right, so the issue is about a young man. If you've watched the video, you've seen the video going around social media as of last week, of a young man who came to the University of Calabar, you know, their graduation ceremony. He brought some gifts for a young lady, and while giving her the gift, he knelt down on one knee and he told her, "Will you be mine?" And the young lady responded with a hot oven baked, freshly baked slap to his cheeks, you know, raised him up from his knees, pushed him, and was screaming at him, "Why would you embarrass me? Why would you do this to me? How dare you?" You know, and that was where we left off. That was where the video left off. The man embarrassed. He had to be taken away by his friends who had accompanied him to this. And remember, this is during a graduation ceremony with thousands. You understand what I'm saying? Thousands of people witnessing this. Everybody with their phones out. Now, as of 2 days ago, the man had to come out and say his own side of the story. He first of all said he is going to do something crazy. Oh, hey, yeah, he's going to go crazy, very brazy, and very insane, but he wants people to advise him on what to do, because he has spent everything on this young lady, Makachi, everything we get. He said that this woman, on top of her head, we carry and put, you know, her school fees, her tuition, her house rent, her family problems, every shit we get. He doesn't even have a business because he put it all on her. Now, she has left him, saying that she suspected that he had another chick. So the man is saying, what does he do? And I'm also using this opportunity to say, for those of you who call in to give you advice, what would you advise young men or women who are in relationships as of right now, who are also going down the same path of spending? You know, this one, a boyfriend and girlfriend, you never even do a fiancé, you never even enter engagement, and you're spending so much money on your partner. That is the topic of discussion this morning. Hello, good morning to you.
3: Good morning, I'm Hilda.
0: Oh, welcome back. You've heard the topic, right?
3: Oh, man, this thing, where my gender nowadays are behaving, it's really, really making some men crazy.
0: Tango, you did follow the truth, too. Mm-hmm.
3: Like this, as we go to air, the girl, from what you're waiting, I see, the girl be really love the guy. He's going to be there as a destiny helper. So, for the guy to give everything when he gets, just to please the girl. I don't even know how I want to do this kind of thing. But they can just call.
0: You can just move on. So what advice do you have for young people who are in relationships or entering into relationships and they're already going down this path of I'm giving everything my all?
3: Like this, maybe I'm tired, because even a married person herself giving all he has to his wife, at the end they will still get divorced. I'm just tired. I don't even know the kind of advice I would give to them. Yes. Because the way things are going nowadays, relationship, marriage, I mean, it's crazy.
0: It's well. So, Glory, what song do you want to play for this morning, I beg? Oh, I'm so sorry, we lost Glory's call. Glory, you can send me a text of what song you want me to play for you. 081-606-36-187. Let's give an advice to this young man. Let him not do something crazy and brazy. Hello, good morning.
4: Morning, Deputy Bishop of the General Assembly.
0: I stand attention, sir. Yes, sir.
4: Morning.
0: Good morning, sir.
4: And happy birthday, Bishop himself.
0: Yes, sir, to Victor God. Yes, sir. Welcome, sir.
4: So the first sermon you presented, I learned one day from the last caller. The guy used the man as the destiny helper, you see? Destiny helper.
0: Oh, good.
4: You see? So, the point is that it's going to beware of the kind of person they are dealing with. You see? It's not everybody has a miracle for humankind that is compassionate. So once you run into somebody who doesn't have compassion, it's to get anything. I mean, like for me, I trained my wife in the university. I did that. And it worked for me, yes.
0: Beautiful.
4: Yes. The point is that people come from wrong homes, wrong upbringing, families without conscience. Because if you don't bring that, she goes outside, she's representing the family, she wouldn't know how to behave in certain situations. anything a lady does is a representation of the image of the family. So a well brought up lady will not do anything that will damage the reputation of our family.
0: Very true.
4: That's why I succeeded is that my wife was brought up with a family that are humane, you know, that are kind, that are compassionate, that will not hurt anybody, you know, to the point that when I finished training her, she did not disappoint me, even when she was in school. I would take off to, you know, Akwa Ibom State. And that is like by 9 o'clock in the night, to know whether this girl is still around or has moved like others. But yeah. Any time I go there without informing her, I will still see her, you know, in the house. She will even be complaining to me about her maids that used to move out in the night for shedding deals. No. So when I did that to her, I said, oh, this one is coordinated. I continued. That's why I'm more regretted it today. You know. So this failure is not on everybody. It depends on the family you went to and the kind of woman they brought up in the way of their own lifestyle. You see, had it been like the success, major part of the success of my family today was brought by her, was managed by her. Yes.
0: Beautiful.
4: So we don't generalize. To the point that when the mother, the woman that brought her up, visited us, we all said, I like the way you brought up this lady. You know what the woman told me? I said, no, that's how I brought up all my daughters. I want them to know that the man is the man and the woman is the woman. That's how I'm living with my husband. Out of that happiness, I went to filling station and filled their tank with fuel. So that is how it is. It depends on the individual and family. Their family is our conscience. And that is, they don't think about tomorrow. Or just let me do it now. I will show you. Suspicion is not good for you to begin to ask. If you have suspected them, you should have confronted them all this while, you know, and tried him to quit if he doesn't stop. But you never did it. You acted on suspicion, and after 3 weeks, you spent your Jesus in Adam.
0: Oh my goodness. Network is crazy. I'm so sorry, sir. The network absolutely went off on us on that one. But I'm so happy with that particular contribution. Yes, indeed. He spoke on the fact that he himself has trained his own wife through the university and they are married till now with their children and everything. So it's and from the point he has made as well, you need to identify the red flags. Check out her family or his family. Check out how he treats or she treats people around him or her. You know, and be very cautious of exactly what's going on with intentionality. Now, another aspect that we have not examined is the fact that he did this in public. Was he right to basically ambush her? Because for her, she says he never told her, she never suspected that he even wanted to do such a thing. So was he right to basically ambush her with this proposal? And was she right in her own actions of slapping him, pushing him, and screaming at him? Basically, were they both right? Hello, good morning. Sorry, were they both wrong? Hello, good morning. Oh my goodness, network.
4: Hello?
0: Is crazy. Oh, good morning, sir.
4: Hello?
0: Good morning.
4: Yeah, good morning. Good morning. Let me summarize what I was saying. I was cut off.
0: Yes, network was crazy.
4: Yes. So I said that what the lady did was totally wrong. Suspicion should not be a ground for you to begin to act when you have not proven, you know, the whatever you are suspecting of. You never confronted the man, you know, you had it in mind, and she was pending, and then you had to do it publicly. That girl is not a good representation of the image of her family. She could come from this violent and aggressive background, you know, that is what happened there. So, but what does the man do? Let him sue for compensation. Let me sue that lady for compensation.
0: Interesting.
4: You know, for all that he has spent, because this is a kind of breach of agreement. And after having lavished all his resources, then the girl jilted him. Let him sue so that the girl will not do it to another person tomorrow. But like the last girl I said, Nemesis doesn't forget. Wow. Tomorrow, that girl will reap what she has sown. Mm-hmm. But at the end, most wicked people will not even realize there is a blaming devil. Devil is somewhere. The devil. Ah, devil is wicked. Oh, devil.
0: Thank you so much, sir. Very, very powerful contribution indeed. And I know a lot of us stand to learn from your contribution. Thank you so much for that one. Hello, good morning.
1: Hello, good morning.
0: Good morning, Mr. Frank. Welcome back.
1: Yeah, my name is Tilly Belko with Frank. I'm answering back in order to correct some impression. Let me tell you, my brother. What the young girl did, honestly, is wrong. It's wrong, really. But let me advise the young man. In Igbo adage, says, "Ihe metere n'enyi na ala n'enyi." So it's an it's a teaching to young people. Anytime you're in a relationship with a man or a woman, don't give what you cannot forget. Give what you can easily forget. Let me tell you, for my advice to young man, not to go too far, not to think more, not to think negative about the issue. What you need is to forget about that girl and move forward. Move forward in life.
0: Okay. Alright, I get you what you're saying, Comrade Frank. I get what you're saying. He just needs to move on. But man, it's easier said than done. Oh, this is a move on issue. Hello, good morning.
5: Yeah, my beloved, I see Michael back.
0: I love
5: Victor. the hit of the moment. More blessings, more years in Jesus' name.
0: Amen.
5: And more bank alert.
0: Amen.
5: We wishing him the best.
0: Amen. Yes, indeed.
5: The career and the other aspects in Jesus' name.
0: Amen. Amen.
5: Yeah, well, brother, you see what double teacher was saying. It's no longer in this age.
0: Oh, no, unfortunately.
5: That was their own time. It doesn't. That time has gone. If you still want to tell somebody, go and carry wine first. Carry wine. Carry wine. Give me the parents. If they say it's okay, and she says it's okay, then you can now start other things. But if you are being fiancé, you are equal like an apitipabaja. The ladies of nowadays, and not even as 99%, just let me say it, you can't be sure. Things are happening. You are in a very terrible generation. Don't be surprised. You say that on that basis, you don't have work an hour because you have found something better. So it's unfortunate. You may not even eat. You may even have your answer. One of them, in the Mugu 1, Mugu 2, Mugu 3. Don't know which one you belong to. So, don't go into that. If you are free, okay, I'm going to take care of your education, but carry wine, go to the father's house. Let everybody know. Let her know. If she say, okay, fine, you now can proceed. That's my advice to young people. In the bank, so if you need this, do it at once. So go to the EC, to the press, or that, carry wine, let's go to and meet my people. Yeah, go fine, so.
0: God save us, oh God save us in this place where we do. God, I beg. Is it that love no longer exists? Is it that we're just playing or winding ourselves at this particular generation that we are in? Is it that people can no longer focus and just build with intentionality? It's really a sad time for these particular situations to happen, you know, when you talk about trust and other things. So if you're just joining in, you can reach us 0816063618. Hello, good morning. Hello, good morning.
6: Good morning.
0: Welcome to the show, sir.
6: I'm with you forever.
0: Welcome, sir.
6: The next speaker has my support. Life is a gamble. Just don't gamble stupidly.
0: Wham. I support that one.
6: Whatever you're gambling, don't gamble with what you cannot afford to forget. Even when you train a woman, you decide to be your wife. If he has willing to leave you, he still leaves you. You are even better off that he leaves you by killing you. If he takes you, what about that? That man, your man should thank her child. that is assuming that what he has said is all there is for you.
0: Mm.
6: If you are giving somebody this and there was no agreement, why should you suddenly want to ensure that there was an agreement? If you tell me that I'm telling you because I want to marry you, then if he disappoints you, it's a breach of contract if two of you agree. But if he said no, I don't want to marry you, you say never mind. And you feel you can influence her with your money. Then eventually, this is what you will get.
0: Mm.
6: But my advice to the young man anyway is this. Don't live in the past. Stupid behavior is not good. Now that you have seen the past, plan your life. There's still many years before you. I believe the young man is of my land. 40 years. Assuming my destiny to live for 90 years, and put me to still have 50 years, and you go trying to get even with the woman, and perhaps get to prison for the kid, what have you done? So, try your life, move forward, and forget that. But if there was a proper agreement, compensation for breach of contract. Contribution.
0: Thank you so much, Comrade F.I. Abua. That was a very, very powerful contribution indeed. Man, you know, one thing I'll note is yes, the right thing is for this young man to, you know, move on. But, let's be honest, it's easier said than done. It's easy to say, my brother, chest up, chin out, move on. But, good morning.
7: Good morning.
0: Welcome to the show. How are you doing, and what's your name and where you calling from? I'm sorry, could you speak up a little bit? Could you speak up?
7: Okay. Coming from Irete.
0: God's will from Irete.
7: Yeah.
0: Alright. Go ahead, God's will.
7: Okay, I want to think on my head. So I just want to think on my head. So I just want to
0: Mama, thank you so much, God's will, for that beautiful advice. Man, thank you so much for that, and of course for sharing your own story as well. Yes, indeed, everything we're doing, we should do with intentionality and do it, you know, understanding where exactly, you know. Somebody just sent in a text right now. This is from Chimdindu from Mama Kohe, and Chimdindu says, Good morning, BKP, and good morning to everyone listening. Happy belated birthday to Victor Gold. I don't have much to say, but what I need to say is simple. Did they not discuss, or did they not at any point have a discussion of whether or not they should be actually together or married? If not, then that was an ambush. Yes, the girl overreacted, but still, both of them are wrong. Okay, so that's an interesting point to this issue as well. I mean, they've been dating for a while. They've been doing this for a while. Have they at any point not actually sat down with each other and been like, listen, where's this going to end at the end of the day? I may want to marry you. And she might obviously say if she's ready or if she's not ready or if she's suspecting. So another thing that you have to consider is there communication? When people are so-called dating these days, they don't even understand the tenets of actually having a healthy relationship. You know, communication, understanding, patience, and amongst other things. Do they actually understand how to go about with all these things? Or do people just feel like, okay, I love you, you love me, all right, we're all just going to go together in the same place, forgetting that two of you are two individuals coming together to try to live as one, meaning that both of you will have your own differences, you know, your own expectations and all that. And the only way to be able to understand and be on the same level or even try to compromise is to understand what each other is thinking, aka communication. It's crazy things that happen these days, but God is with us. All right, let's go take this one. This is Amen by Ashake. If you want to call in, 0816-06-36187, 0816-06-36187. You can also send in your text as well if the lines, because, you know, the network is a little bit iffy this morning. So you can send in your text as well, and I'll make sure that I read that out. Yes, our point of sermon this morning is about a young man whom tried to propose to his girl. He has spent everything on her. He has done everything for her, put her through the University of Calabar, through school completely. Now she's graduating and he fills his time for him to get on his knees in front of thousands of students and individuals there, including his own people that came with him, and ask her for marriage. She immediately slaps him, tosses him aside, screams at him, speaking on the fact that he's embarrassing her, among other things, and she walks away. Admit people shouting, marry him, say yes. And now she came out to say that the reason why she did that was because she felt he was cheating on her. There was another young lady. Now the man came out with his own side and says he was not cheating. He has spent everything, got in her houses, you know, he paid for house rent, he dealt with her family problems. In fact, she's his investment. He doesn't have any business or anything because he put everything into this girl because she was his future, according to him. And now everything has crumbled, and he wants to take a crazy, brazy, stupid action, according to him. And he's asking for advice. What should he do? Because at this point, he doesn't know what he wants to do, but he just knows he wants to do something very stupid. Hello, good morning.
8: Hello, good morning.
0: Good morning to you. Welcome to the show.
8: Yes. Thank you so much. Happy birthday to Mr. Victor Gold.
0: Yes, sir.
8: In Arias.
0: Mm-hmm. No, yeah. This one is belated because his birthday was first.
8: yesterday was my friend, my uncle's birthday too.
0: Oh, beautiful. Blessing for your uncle. Amazing. Amazing.
8: All right. So let's get right into it. This is the oldest young lady calling from Amakonya.
0: Mommy, welcome. So, mommy,
8: how's Amakonya? Amakonya is fine. Yes. So, first of all, who raised that young lady? Did she come from a cave? Is it animals that raised her? And then, second of all, a caller was saying, you go and pay for her bride price before you start doing anything and all and all. So what if she goes and gets pregnant for another man and
0: hey,
8: on so like, and she's insisting on returning the bride price. So all those ones don't make any, they don't make it, there's no, it doesn't hold water. I think they should first of all sit down and discuss things. I don't know, some people are in a relationship and they don't ask themselves vital questions like, what are your values? These are my values. I can't get married to somebody without the same values. What are your goals in life? What are your vision? What is your vision? You have to sit down and ask yourself this kind of questions. You don't just move into a marriage like that. Or you don't just, Jesus Christ. Eh? You're rushing to pay her bills because you don't trust her. How about, why are you marrying somebody that you don't trust? You're going to be sleeping beside this person. You're going to be eating this food that this person cooks. And you want to marry her. She's not your creator, but your life is in her hand.
0: Wow.
8: Somebody you don't trust, you want to go and marry her. Anyway, the lady did very wrong. Even if he was cheating, actually, which I don't even believe. She's just looking for an excuse not to get married to him. Even if he was cheating, there's always a better way of doing things. She can just tell him, no, you're embarrassing me, I do not like it, get out of here. She's still hitting him. No, language.
0: Don't worry, just calm down.
8: If I were to be there, I would have beaten up that lady. Yeah. I would beat her up. You know, he's a man, he can't touch her now.
0: Yeah.
8: I would beat that lady. She needs, oh my God.
0: Don't worry, just breathe. Oh yeah, cool me.
8: I'm don't worry. So what I advise the man to do? So what I would advise the man to do is he should just seek therapy.
0: Man.
8: He should seek therapy and he should just find a way to just let go and rebuild. I know it's not going to be easy, but oh my God, it's going to be heart-wrecking. He can even die of hypertension. He will have hypertension and just die all of a sudden. But I really, really, God, a lot of crazy things are happening, honestly. You should just find a way around things. God, this man is going to start from the very scratch.
0: See, do you have any advice for anybody that you feel you need to get out? To anyone who has entered a relationship or might be entering a relationship where they're already thinking about, I'll buy this, I'll do this, I'll do that, I'll do everything in the world. What do you have to say about that?
8: So after they finish doing it, will it bring back what has been lost? Will it bring back all the time that has been lost? But it doesn't make any sense. I know that in your spirit, you're angry. You want to do this, but it does not bring back anything. And then if you kill and you do all of that, you know there are consequences for your action.
0: Wow.
8: If you're a Christian, God says that you did not give any life. Do not take it, including yours. Your life is not your own. Do not take your life. Do not try any nonsense to eat. You're not the owner of your life. You're not the owner of anybody's life. So you don't try to take anybody's life. And then if you're thinking of causing harm, there are also consequences for your action. And you're not really practicing Christianity. I know it's not easy, but to try to forgive, it's not going to be easy. This kind of thing, me, by stopping here, I might just have a heart attack and just die. My kind of person, but all the same, you going out, destroying the person's properties, killing the person, or doing anything at all to cause the person harm, whether physically, emotionally, whatever, it doesn't make any sense. I know that, but that is why you should actually think and consult God before you make decisions. So you don't just go into life like that. You ask God some questions. You ask him questions. You probe him. You look for scriptures that can give you wisdom. Christians, we need to take our lives more seriously. We need to take our Christian lives more seriously. We need to be more intentional about our Christianity.
0: Honestly speaking.
8: Thank you so much. The oldest young lady.
0: As my last caller for today, do you have any song requests that you want me to play for you?
8: Play me Ordinary by Alex Warren.
0: Ordinary, I got you. That's one beautiful song to start today. I got you. All right, thank you so much, oldest young lady, calling in right there and putting our own two cents. It's the emotions right there that speaks everything. Like I said, me watching the video on social media, I felt it. I felt the embarrassment. You know, I felt the pain. Regardless of whatever the man seems to have done, according to the girl, it was unnecessary too. This was the worst form of embarrassment you could imagine. Imagine you on your knees, looking up at someone that you're thinking, oh, I'm going to spend the rest of my life with, and you open up a ring that only God knows how much you've already used to get. You know, this individual, you've trained them through school, you've paid their house rent, you're working, you know, you're settling their family issues, you're doing everything, basically money ATM for this individual, and you think, okay, I'm doing this because I'm going to spend the rest of my days with this individual, and here we are. This person is slapping you in front of thousands of individuals, pushing you in front of thousands of individuals, shouting at you, how dare you, why would you do this to me, you are embarrassing me, and throws back all the gifts you even came for the graduation with to give her, throws them all back at you and walks away. That's crazy. But like the oldest young lady said, regardless, just find a way to dust yourself off and move, because there's nothing else you can do. If you want to kill her or do anything, you will face the consequences. Again, another suggestion was given that you can try to sue her to court, but I don't know how that will work because there was no legal contract. But if I feel that would be better than trying to, you know, revenge. It is what it is. To you out there in your relationship, just be careful, okay? And also, don't be blind to any red flags. Don't be blind to any red flags. Be careful, be controlled, be coordinated, be intentional, have communication, speak with your partner so that both of you can understand where these boats, where they drive, they go. Kwanono. Alright, thank you so much for listening. This has been your boy BKP on the show this beautiful morning. I've been your Archbishop presiding over Salmon, and this has been Wake Up Show, another wonderful riveting episode, and I'm going to be catching you again by Friday. Thank you so much for tuning in. This is Anderson 5.7 FM. Next up is going to be Sports, the Breakfast Sport this morning for the next 15 minutes. By 10, we're going to be having Say Loud, and by 1, You Don't Chop, and of course music in between every single thing. Thank you so much for chilling with me. Good morning and wake up. Yes, this is No Ordinary by Warren.

right, yes. Welcome to a new week. And of course, let me first wish you happy new month. And inside there, let me just wish you happy Monday morning. No, good morning. It is Monday morning. Oh, but channel J at Wego. Oh, joy, no man, fin woo. Why you are laughing? Yes, of course, you're welcome to the Sport Breakfast Show this morning on Zanda 71057, where the beat goes on. And Sport is working majestically at this time. Yes, my name is Dera. You can call me Anokporonkune Juono 1 on Sport Kingdom. You can still call me Ojionu Karumuna 1 on Sport Kingdom. You can still call me your voice of Sport. And you can still call me the Ibilibi of Sport. Ibilibi. You don't know, you just have to fasten your seatbelt, because already before coming here, I woke up as early as I should to prepare this breakfast. And of course, today I'll be serving you better bread and moi moi. And also, there's akara, it depends on the one which you want. If I give you bread, two slices of bread with moi moi, or two slices of bread with two pieces of akara, because we are actually dieting. I don't have choice than to love this food. Boku story. And of course, I'm ready to drive you around. I'm ready to cruise with you inside Keke Bus. Last week, we entered Benz. This week, now Keke Bus. Oh, just fasten your seatbelts and be ready. Of course, the breakfast is ready already. It's ready. And of course, I got other chairs assisting me this morning on the Sport Breakfast Show. How are we back? You begin to collect your two slices of bread with one moi moi and your two pieces of akara. Yes, I was talking about the Waffle B Under 20 Championship. Flying Eagles suffered defeat to Burkina Faso in final group game. The Nigerian Flying Eagles suffered a 2 defeat to Burkina Faso in their final Group B fixture at the Waffle B Under 20 Championship in Cote d'Ivoire on Sunday. The result saw Burkina Faso finish top of Group B with 7 points from 3 matches, while defending champions Nigeria settled for second place in 6 points. After I have warned these boys that these people, these Burkina Faso boys, since they don't get new, since that president enter, these boys are becoming dangerous. I'm not these boys near me. I'm going to tell you, why did they beat you, Nigeria? I warned you. I told you, it's beyond praying and fasting. Eat fufu, eat quality food. Okay, yes, sir. These people say, come, Nigeria, come. You will be defending champions. We want the title. We want that thing that you are holding. Yes, Burkina Faso took firm control of the contest in the first half, racing into a 2-goal lead through Alessane Bagayogo and Mohamed Zongo before the interval. And the Flying Eagles failed to mount a meaningful response after the break. And I saw them collect 2-0. First and foremost, let's make you chop 2 goals. Every time, maybe come back. Every time, maybe Romantanda. If you collect 2 goals, maybe you don't even see yourself. Let's talk of comeback. You have gone astray. You have lost. Okay, Flying Eagles. Yes, you finish second with 6 points. I believe you will win this one again. And not just as defending champion, win it back to back before you come back to Nigeria. Else. I mean, they just go lock airport, because there will be no way for you to come back. I tell you that, but don't worry, we'll welcome you back home. Yes, ex Super Eagle star set to purchase English football club. I'm talking about the former international, Nigeria international. I'm talking about that man they call Victor Anicha Bay. He's leading a sensational takeover bid for English football league third division. I'm talking about the club they call Bromley. No be Brom. It's called Bromley. He just so English boy, Bromley. Yes, the man want to do takeover. Yes, sir. If Jehovah, who is God, is Iron Breaker, and it's a big name, is takeover. Be careful. Yes, sir. And it's a big who featured for Everton. Yes, and West Bromwich Albion in the Premier League is ready to buy the newly promoted League One side in a major boardroom cup. Bromley's current majority owner, Robin Stanton Gleaves, is locked on ongoing talks with the 38-year-old former Nigerian international. Come on. This man at 38. And now this man will be age mate too. My age mate don't go by club, God. And he drive
fast now for Keke Boz this morning. Don't worry, don't fast your seatbelt. More bed will come your way. Of course, the man say yes, yes, he won't take over. Yes, Aniche Bey recently backed a 20 million proposal for a massive new leisure development near Liverpool. And that multi-million pound cloud proves funding will be no barrier as he looks to seal the Bromley deal. Yes, insiders believe Aniche Bey is already pulling strings. And he play guitar in here too. Instrumentalist. Oh God, why don't we push string this year? I go push string, don't tell me that. Yes, on the club's recruitment. Okay, push string on the club summer recruitment ahead of proposed takeover. I think St. George, they play the team for fun. Yes, that's by the way. Yes, the man that Victor and Nietzsche bear. Yes, the Baba won by Bromley. The way they pronounce the thing, they sweep me, it's called Bromley. Yes, we're talking about the WAFCON 2026. Nadozie Ijamilu see update as Super Eagles will beat Egypt. My girls are back. Let me scream their name, they are back. I tell you, yes, as Super Falcons goalkeeper Chiamaka Nadozie has expressed confidence. Yes, that Nigeria will claim a convincing victory over Egypt in their final group C match at the 2026 Women Africa Cup of Nations. The defending champions, of course, the 10 times winners that want to make it 11th, and they have already told me they'll make it 11th. Yes, they said they are going to do anything to Wayoyo Egypt. One match in Bugwe Latin, no Egypt, same thing that happened during the World Cup will not happen again when they beat Egypt. The Bible verse that say the visions you see today, you shall see them no more. That is after they have beaten Egypt. Oh, they don't go wine, you made it over from my hand. Excellent money, I don't stay calm for this one. Oh. May they not allow me to sleep under control. I tell you, they say we have to score goals against Egypt. It won't be easy as the group is still very wide open, and we don't know what Zambia and Malawi will play. Let me tell you, they will play draw. They will play 2-2 or 1-1. Hey, when I did they comb my head this morning, I look out for mirror. Now you know they look mirror. Now they look mirror to check whether we're fine or not. Maybe they look mirror to know who go play draw, who go win, who go lose. Oh my goodness. They say we need our 3 points against go play draw, who go win, who go lose. Oh my goodness. They say we need our 3 points against Egypt. Yes, now Ijamili

lifestyle current form one. If you just win this one, just know that when you come, a wedding is taken up. Bella has motivated me to win this. Oh, I'm 38 and I'm not still married. What's happening? Of course, yes, ex-IOC chief Infantino's time as FIFA president is over. I'm talking about the former International Olympic Committee magazine chief Michael Payne. This man is already pained. From his name, you will know he's really pained. Yes, as disclosed that FIFA president Gianni Infantino's leadership has become radioactive and survival will take a miracle. Recall that UEFA and CONCACAF and other global bodies criticized Infantino over a controversial plan to set a stake in the FIFA's commercial assets after mounting pressure. Somebody say pressure. Infantino had no choice but to scrap a plan to sell 20% of a new commercial subsidiary to private investors. The man came out to say, I do not think we have ever seen a fast fall from grace by a sports leader. Ah, but they didn't talk this one. Really, oh God, you are pained. He said 1 week ago, Infantino was riding high from delivering a very successful World Cup and expected to run unopposed for election next year to continue his mandate as president of FIFA. Now, Infantino will struggle to survive this month. How does he find himself in this mess? We talk this one at Gross Hubris. He said a little long ago to never say never in this world, but it is going to take more than a miracle for Infantino to survive. Infantino, at this point, you need to go to church. Soak you with the blood of Jesus and bring you out. We have elections too. You come to Nigeria, let's teach you how to win election. Win election, and we when we sing on your mandate, we shall stand on that mandate. We stand. When we don't stand on their mandate, a lot of us are fired. But by the time don't resign. Yes, we have to demoga resign. Yeah, Freddie Mourinho, he was running his attitude in draw versus Fiorentina. Come, you play draw you. Okay, Madrid even better pass back and we lose. Oh my goodness. Yes, and Madrid manager Jose Mourinho has praised the club's fantastic effort and attitude after a 2-2 preseason draw against Fiorentina. Yes, I speaking after the game, Mourinho say, my team looked fresh, tired and extremely tired. They are tired and extremely tired. That is too tired at the same time. That is tired square. Yes, at different stages of the match. This is Real Madrid with the players we have. As I told the boy before the match, Real Madrid is Real Madrid. Yes, the first one is Real Madrid is Real Madrid. Understand English, my brother. I love vocabulary with comprehension with grammar. I don't know. With vocabulary English. They said he's studying nursing. He said I have to pair Trent and Dumfries together and try to find a dynamic that will allow this style of play. It only worked yesterday in preparation for the match because the goal is not to work on just one game. Mourinho can say he was pleased with the work carried out by his players since the first day. Yes, sir. And don't forget that Brian Diaz don't marry. Yes, the Baba don't put ring for woman hand. You better learn from Atrak Afkini so that when tomorrow reaches, you say, she's not doing it again. You just tell her, say, everything there your grandma need. He said, for now. For now, I've not felt anything special because the real matches have not begun yet. Barcelona, they care for Quahia won in any regard. Atletico Madrid, those people that will meet Real Madrid in Champions League, they won. Yes, let's leave that side and go to one man they call Arteta. He said, my focus is to improve Arsenal this season. He said, come, nobody, yes, I have signed one guy and I've sold one other guy. They call her. I sold Trossard to Besiktas only for me to sign Christian Tozlis. Yes, he signed Zulis, yes, from the club, the Cock of Rouge. And he said, we are really active, trying to improve and evolve the theme. That's clear. He said, we expect to have movements in the next few weeks. And of course, Arsenal are closing in to sign the man they call Bruno Guimaraes from Newcastle. Yes, with their new coach, Matias Jassil, coming all the way from Al Ahly down to Newcastle. Yes, Matias Jassil had a very impressive season at Al Ahly of the SPL. I mean the Saudi Premier League, Professional League, where he won back-to-back Champions League with Al Ahly. And he said, okay, you guys, after they look and they say, okay, media is allowed Bruno Guimaraes to go sign player. We can't do the thing with that guy too, or we can't do part one with that guy too. And of course, with the way I'm looking at it, I might be the next signing. Don't be surprised. I still did my prime. I use the things I don't hold. I am Eshin Bola. Yes, one man. I'm talking about Sanusi Stavros Portuguese Super Cup success with FC Porto. Yes, Zaidu Sanusi. Since when I know this guy, now Porto in the guy know the Greek go. He never knew the transfer market. Baba don't the permanent basis. No move, no transfer.

0: Yes, he has celebrated the FC Porto Sporting Club Super Cup win against Torrens. Yes, the Dragons defeated Torrens 1-0 at the Estadio Cidade de Coimbra on a Saturday night. Yes, that day. But my phone spoiled, so I don't really video waiting go on. Yes, the decisive goal came in the first half through Danish midfielder Victor Frohota, whose well-taken header proved enough to separate the two sides. And like that, Sanusi take win. He said it's a trophy, it's water a history. I'm grateful to be part of this club. Sanusi say he's 28 years. Me and you, that means me and you na age me too. My brother, they change it like affidavit. And they change it like cloth. Now you don't know. Okay, alright, yes, don't forget that Liverpool, we are taking 2-0 up against Leeds United. But Leeds United say no, tables turn. No, table no turn. Then leave the table where they go another table where they do Doreme. And at the end of the day, Leeds United beat Liverpool by 4-2. Yes, that one now, which is they call friendlies. Sometimes when friendlies, maybe say they go, that club will beat you for friendly if you catch you for league again. It beats you again. Oh, Marcelle. It happens. So you have to be very, very careful. Yeah, don't forget that Osimhen also was on target in Galatasaray 3-3 draw with Rennes. Yes, he opened the score in the 18th minute. Yes, they played 3-3. And also in Norway, yes, Danny Dagger scores again in Moose draw against Salzburg 0-8. And then preseason, Aroko Dari scores as Ajax cruise pass FC Volendam. And then Advert, yes, Kai Havertz, he said, I'm in good physical condition for the new season. Yes, also on more of the headlines, Barca manager, I'm talking about the man then called Hansi Flick. He said he believes that Karim Adeyemi has more potentials to show. And of course, the man they call Nwabali wins man of the match award on Chippa United return. Yes, that encounter ended goalless, and it's now official that Rafael Onyedika joins Frankfurt on a 5-year deal from Club Brugge. Yes, also Dundee, yeah, Kevin Akpoguma seals 2-year move to Serie A club that is just promoted. I'm talking about Frosinone. And it's now official that Ebenezer Akinsamiru completes loan move to Monza. And permit me, make I just read this one for you. This is to learn. Yes, sir. Coming from the man, Luis Campos, the PSG sporting director, he said something that actually caught me, and I want you to learn this and listen. He said, sometimes I send two scouts to the same match without telling them they are both watching it. I love comparing their reports. I don't let them share information because I don't want them to influence each other. I want their opinions to be as honest and pure as possible. I call them my super scouts. Now see where the thing catch me. The guy said, I also scout the scouts by choosing them. In the scouts. Oh, Baba, you be scouting, no. They are special people. Of course, yes, and today, yes, we call it a break. Yes, we'll go on break time. We'll come, we'll catch me at the same time on Wednesday by 8 a.m. on the Sport Big Fast Show on Zander FM 105.7, where the spot goes on. And right now, spot is going off. Don't forget that my name is Dera. You can call me and Okmaron Kude, join one of Sports Kingdom. You can still call me, join Kormuna, one of Sports Kingdom. You can still call me, voice of Sports, and you can still call me, the baby of Sports. Oh, yeah, my country people, vamos.
1: Sander.
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0: its faith. 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Eventually, so if our time is running out, day after day, we make the Monday.
1: You do like that today, you won't make people scout on popularity. Said they made the whole West artist. They don't even know they are safe. And the people say they sit down together. They talk.

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1: Hello, listener. This is the news on this hour on Zanus 5.7 FM. I am Emmanuel Okoli. Before the details, first the headlines. Abandoned projects. Federal government bars ministries from awarding unfunded contracts. NYSC issues fresh guidelines ahead of orientation camp. 2027. Christian groups petition Trump, Congress over Muslim ticket say Christians at risk of annihilation. On international scene, US-Iran diplomatic talks set to begin. On business, presidency defends economic reforms as markets stabilize. And finally on sports, Team Nigeria emerges Africa's best at 2026 Commonwealth Games. And now the details. In a bid to tighten fiscal discipline and enforce compliance with procurement laws, the federal government has barred ministries, departments, and agencies, MDAs, from awarding contracts or entering into financial commitments without prior budgetary approval and cash backing. The strict directive was formalized in a Federal Treasury circular dated July 31, 2026, which was signed by the Accountant General of the Federation, Dr. Shamsuddin Ogunjimi. Furthermore, no MDA is permitted to issue letters of award or sign contracts unless the corresponding warrant covering the contract sum has been officially released. The National Youth Service Corps, NYSC, has released a set of new guidelines aimed at prospective corps members preparing for the upcoming orientation camp. As part of the fresh directive, the NYSC issued a strong warning to candidates against embarking on night travel and emphasized key registration requirements prior to arriving at the camps. Anticipating the 2027 political cycle, Christian advocacy groups have submitted petitions to U.S. political leadership, including Donald Trump and the U.S. Congress. The petitions express profound concerns regarding single-faith Muslim political tickets in Nigeria, claiming that Christians are facing severe security risks and potential annihilation. On the international front, U.S. President Donald Trump has announced that despite direct diplomatic negotiations between the United States and Iran are slated to begin today, the talks come on the heels of a shelved military strike and are geared towards securing the Strait of Hormuz and addressing Tehran's nuclear ambitions, marking a major shift towards diplomacy in the region. On business, the Nigerian presidency has issued an official defense of President Bola Ahmed Tinubu's ongoing economic reforms, pushing back against criticisms and characterizing opposing views as being reliant on outdated data. Concurrently, the global oil market saw a drop in prices following the de-escalation of US-Iran tensions, while the Naira maintained relative stability at the official Nigerian Foreign Exchange Market, NFEM. And finally, on sports, Team Nigeria concluded an exceptional campaign at the 2026 Commonwealth Games in Glasgow, Scotland, officially finishing as the highest-ranked African nation. The Nigerian contingent placed 7th overall on the final medals table by securing a total of 24 medals, consisting of 10 gold, 7 silver, and 7 bronze. Key gold medalists included Esther Umuogo in lightweight powerlifting, Ezekiel Nathaniel in the men's 400-meter hurdles, Goodness Umachukwu, who shattered her own world record in the F42 discus throw, Idris Reluwan in para powerlifting, and Chukwuebuka Enekwechi in the men's shot put. This has been the news on this hour on Zanus 5.7 FM. Before I leave, another look at the headlines. Abandoned projects. Federal government bars ministries from awarding unfunded contracts. NYSC issues fresh guidelines ahead of orientation camp. 2027, Christian groups petition Trump, Congress over Muslim ticket say Christians at risk of annihilation. On the international front, US-Iran diplomatic talks set to begin. On business, presidency defends economic reforms as markets stabilize. And finally on sports, Team Nigeria emerges Africa's best at 2026 Commonwealth Games. This has been the news as edited by Victor Oluwasegun. I am Emmanuel Okoli. Thank you for listening.

living for caring about how they living and loading a little money and keeping them out of prison. I ain't lying in my verses. I'm just telling you the basics of growing up with your friends and becoming the one that made

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0: Hello, good morning and welcome to Zandas FM 105.7. It's indeed a very beautiful rainy Monday. I don't know how it is, I don't end, but the heavens decided to open since the last few days here in the city of Owerri. And so I also understand that it's been raining cats and dogs in Lagos and most part of the country. Well, there's always time for everything. Time and season says it all. Once more, welcome to your Monday Tonic on Radio. Say it loud with Prince Evans and friends. I have only seen one of my friends, and that is my regular person, my regular mosquito. I didn't say mosquito. The one you call, the one you call the radio querist. I call him the impresario Salvato Amadi. Salvato, you're welcome.
1: Thank you very much. A rather rainy morning. Chill. You feel the chill in the air?
0: Well, I feel cool, brother. I really feel cool. At least you can sleep without putting on your AC. Thank God you can sleep. NEPA or no NEPA. Solar or no solar, you can sleep.
1: Yes, indeed. Happy to be here once again.
0: You're welcome. All right. I'm still waiting for other friends if they can make it. Okeke Otiba. Okeke Otiba is supposed to be here because definitely today actually is supposed to be a day for media practitioners, journalists, as a matter of fact, so that we'll be able to discuss some national issues from the perspective of journalists. But since I haven't seen him, we'll still have to go on. Salvato is here and very much capable. I also have with me the big fat man on radio, Engineer Emmanuel Okoli. Engineer Emmanuel Okoli is my prompter on this program.
2: Yes, indeed. Good morning, good morning. I like to say good morning, my neighbors. I feel the chill. But see, I suspect that Comrade Salvato was trying to use that as a euphemism into some kind of, well, let me not get out of myself. I know we'll get to somewhere with that chill analogy.
0: I don't know what you mean by getting high. Or getting out of yourself.
1: Getting prophetic.
0: I don't know. Anyway, you are welcome.
2: Thank you so much, sir.
0: All right, going straight into today's program, as it is with our tradition here, front page newspaper review.
2: Yes, indeed. Colleagues,
0: go on now.
2: Yes, indeed, we have quite our hands full with the newspapers we have here, and kicking it off this morning is going to be The Sun, and one of the biggest headlines we have is Northern Christians back clerics rubbish Wallace claims.
0: Some newspapers, Northern Christians backs clerics rubbish Wallace claims. Of course, Bola is a special advisor to President Bola Ahmed Tinubu on the media, Daniel Bwala. Northern Christians backs clerics rubbish Bwala's claim. And then, well, that's on the Sun newspaper, and well, this is trending now, and nearly all the papers, daily papers, have this story. So, Salvato.
1: I think it will be fair to give a brief insight on Bwala's claims to the listeners so that they will be able to grasp the discussion aptly.
0: Okay. Are you still on?
1: Yes. Okay. So, Emmanuel, you can...
0: You know, Archbishop Emeritus Onaeka, and the Catholic bishops visited...
1: We know about all that. Don't waste your time. Bwala's claims. Yes. Bwala's claims. That's all.
0: Yes, yes. Bwala is trying to say that the Archbishop was not speaking on behalf of all the Christians. That, he was just trying to probably talk for himself and for some other process for some Catholics.
1: Very beautiful. That's exactly where I wanted you to land. When the prophetic Emmanuel was talking about chill in the air. Yes, there is a heck of a chill in the air, and that chill is choking Nigerians. Now, what is ridiculous here is Bwala now turning himself into the chief spokesperson of Christians in Nigeria. Isn't that interesting?
0: And Bwala is actually doing his job as the special advisor to the president on media. So
1: he's doing a very, very, if you ask me, bad job by painting his boss in the negative direction. He is not marketing his boss effectively by making such a comment. Now, I do understand. There's no way you know that the clerics, whether Christians, Muslims, can go to Aso Villa without the invitation of Mr. President. Mm. So if Mr. President feels that the clerics are not relevant to the polity, why would he invite them for a parley with them? Remember when some rather curious bishops were gathered to go and lend support to his Muslim ticket in Abuja and all of that. So Bwala should be made to understand that whatever happens, clerics have a say in what happens in Nigeria, and they should have a say. They should be allowed to air their views. And when you arrive at a situation where they are now being gagged, they are now being intimidated or muzzled into withdrawal, you begin to have problems. And those problems, when they're bottled up long enough, what you have is an inevitable explosion. So it's risky for the likes of Bwala to make such incendiary comments, though inadvertently not actually knowing the implications of such comments.
0: Well, I don't know if you watch the clips on television, especially the Arise television, Bishop Onaika.
1: Yes.
0: You know,

0: have probably proffered some solution, you know, to President Bola Ahmed Tinubu, other than just reading out or reading out what the field are the odds, you know, of the government.
1: Prince, by reading out whatever you want to describe as, in your own words, feels, you must come to grips with the fact that they have been proffering solutions to Nigeria's problems over the decades. The Catholic Bishops' Conference, they have always been proffering solutions. They have always, you know, discovered problems here and there, and they have always spoken, you know, boldly to previous governments over the decades concerning Nigeria. And so what transpired a couple of days ago was no exception. Now, what makes it interesting is that they're coming out to tell you that, look, we have to tell the truth the way it is, the bitter truth to power, no matter whose ox is gored. And our doing so now, attracting a kind of negative reaction from the presidency, does not augur well for Nigeria. And they have said it, there's nothing anybody can do about it. And they cannot withdraw it. And, you know, when you have some of them who are as audacious as Archbishop AJV Obinna, you know, who will just tell you to heck with you and what you think, this is the bitter truth about Nigeria, and you had better do something about it. And there, a lot of people should be made to understand the power of the Catholic Church globally.
0: Now, okay, okay. Yes. Before you go to the strength of the Catholic Church globally, and I also want to say here that with a proliferation, you know, of Christian churches and denominations, you know, another sect would also go to the president tomorrow and say, well, by our stand, we have taken a proper statistics of what you have done and have done very rightly. Mr. President, we think you can do better, and so, you know, we may differ from what. So
1: I wouldn't be surprised if in the next 48 hours you have such a thing happening in Aso Villa, and of course you would know that they are hired. So that's Nigeria for you. There has to be a counter. That's the way they look at politics in Nigeria. Now the Catholic bishops have spoken the truth, the bitter truth. Then they now have to go and recruit some. Some of them will be mechanics dressed in bishops' robes, and they'll just go there, and some shoemakers, and they'll go there as bishops and say, you have done fantastically well. And meanwhile, check some of them very well. They have not eaten since yesterday morning.
0: Well, is it not possible also that a Catholic church and then Bishop Onaeka probably might be talking from their own, you know, interest. I mean, everybody has interest in politics. You know, probably, maybe they have some soft spot for some other candidates also. It's not possible.
1: It is possible. It cannot be ruled out. But the fact of the matter is that they were not talking about partisanship here. They were talking about Nigerians, millions of them who are running hungry. Nigerians, millions of whom do not have access to medical treatment, good health care, and all of that. So when they're talking along that line, you don't begin to view it from the perspective of partisanship or political interest. It's about the survival of Nigerian citizens. It's about having your presidents and governors and ministers traveling to France for medication for headache.
0: Okay.
1: Because the system, the health system here is not working.
0: Okay. Savato, I know if I allow you, you'll take us out of that topic. But the truth of the matter is that the Catholic Archbishop went to visit the president, and as reported on the Sun newspapers, the Northern Christians, okay, that's another angle we forgot to take a look at. Northern Christians backs clerics, rubbish Bwala's claims. Anyway, so for readers, just go to the nearest newspaper vendor and pick up this story. These stories are very interesting, and then it's going to inform you. So to go and pick it up, it's on the front page of the Sun newspaper. Now, Emmanuel, can you write on?
2: Yes, indeed. Moving on to the next headline, we have here on the Sun, this boldly states, State Police, Sharia Council warns against rushed constitutional amendment.

0: That, can you take that again?
1: State police. Sharia Council warns against rushed constitutional amendment.
0: Okay. State police. Sharia Council warns against rushed constitutional amendment, says the Supreme Council for Sharia in Nigeria, and that is led by Nafiu Ahmed. Sharia Council warns against rushed constitutional amendment, says the Secretary General of Sharia Council of Nigeria.
2: Well, from his perspective, you wouldn't want to apportion so much blame on his position, because you do not rush very, very sentimental, sensitive. National issues. There must be time for a comprehensive deliberation, discussion, and agreement, for the harmony of the nation. So, some Nigerians have gotten to the level where when they notice anything being rushed in the National Assembly, you know that there is money to be made somewhere down the line by some National Assembly members, no matter how detrimental that matter is to the Nigerian politics.
0: How does money come into this now? This is a situation where the Constitutional Amendment Committee, was set up. And of course, it was led by Deputy Speaker of the Senate. And then they went around constituencies, went around the states, and then, seeking people's opinion in town hall meetings. And this was part of it. State police discussion was part of it. And then, of course, everybody has interest. The Sharia Council is a body of that governs the Sharia law in Nigeria, so there are also interests and stakeholders. So also you have the Christian Council of Nigeria, CAN, and all other bodies. I haven't heard of Traditional Rulers Council really, but the truth of the matter is, now those people are saying that the Constitution of setting up state police, should not have been rushed. I expect you to agree if it was rushed into, because we have been discussing state police, in Nigeria in the last 4 or 5 years.
2: This time around,
0: it was brought, as a bill into the Senate.
2: First of all, you are sounding as if you're not aware that the instrumentality of lobbying in Nigerian legislative houses always engages or deploys Ghana Must Go Backs.
0: Why don't you take your mindset off about, away from
2: it's part of the focus.
0: Nafi Ahmed
2: is part of the
0: SG of the Sharia Council. He's worried.
2: Talking about rushing into this is another segment of the discussion altogether. Have expressed interest in expecting me to say something about that.
0: Yes.
2: Now, the point is, and I have said this before, when you see things being rushed in Nigeria, there's a reason for that rush. And in most cases, that reason is some Ghana Must Go Backs on that table somewhere. Now, was it rushed? If you ask me, yes. The process is, how can you agree? You will never agree, but you know it's the truth. The process is being rushed. It is suspicious, because you have a situation where there's the suspicion is so overwhelming across the whole of Nigeria, that look, these governors who have had entered into a deal with Mr. President as far as 2027 polls are concerned are going to use this state police to ensure that the opposition parties are threatened out of participation in that exercise. And people are not very happy about it. They're already seeing the signals, all sorts of destructions of properties of opposition parties, their billboards and all of that. They want to hold conventions or meetings. They are stopped. The owners of the events, the venues, will be threatened by government. Don't allow these people to.
0: So why does your mind wander around the idea of setting up state police, passing these bills for state police to be set up in order to, you know, rid of kidnapping and criminalities going on around the country.
2: I have said it to you, and you heard me clearly over and over again, that I support state police for the fact that you need to have people who are familiar with every environment to perform effectively in that environment.
0: So what's your worry now? What's your worry now?
2: My worry is that it's been suspiciously rushed. Do you want me to say it again in Igbo language? It is being suspiciously rushed, and because the elections are around the corners, and you've been seeing the examples of these things going on, if they are using thugs right now, and they have started equipping and arming the so-called vigilantes in communities, and what you are now seeing is when opposition parties want to hold events, the first person people that will land there will be the vigilantes that have been armed. They'll just go and disrupt them and you know, scatter them. Now, the word they use now is go there, go
0: so
2: ask them.
0: So beyond politics, you don't think the vigilantes are also carrying out very effective job now that they've been armed with light arms?
2: They are not.
0: The authorities.
2: They are not performing effectively. If they were performing effectively, you wouldn't have the West local government area ravaged by terrorists all over the place on a daily basis, kidnappings going on, and as if there are no security establishments in the environment.
0: Okay, Savato, let's leave it there before you bust this studio. Anyway, it's all there on the Sun newspaper. Sharia Council once against rushed constitutional amendments, says Nafiu Ahmed, the Secretary General of Sharia Council of Nigeria. It's on the front page of the Sun newspaper. Well, I think we can afford to take one more before we go on a break. And what do you have, Daily Post?
1: Yes, indeed. We're leaving the Sun and migrating over to the Daily Post, which has one of its biggest headlines today. Stop pretending. Act now. Bishop Oyedepo knocks Tinubu over worsening insecurity economy.
0: Bishop Oyedepo knocks Tinubu over worsening insecurity and economy. Bishop Oyedepo knocks President Bola Ahmed Tinubu over worsening insecurity and economy. Oyedepo, of course, you know, is the bishop and founder of the Winners Chapel. What would you have to say?
2: What I would have to say right off the bat is that Oyedepo is not a Catholic bishop. And so you can now see that it's not a situation of the Catholics are against the administration. You can see that the issue is actually global, and it's even turning into a pandemic. Talking about the situation, the degeneration of practically every department of governance in Nigeria. And so everybody is concerned and worried about it, because it is now affecting everybody, every Tom, Dick, and Harry. So it's not a matter of... You talked about Northern Christians. First of all, those Christians are Northerners, and they are feeling the pinch of an administration that has, well, played on Muslim ticket. And you know that in Northern Nigeria, you have a dominance of Muslims in Northern Nigeria. And so now, when you have yourself a combination of what you think a certain region of the country would like, and that same region is now rising against your administration, then there is a problem.
0: All right. The Daily Post has it there. Bishop Oyedepo knocks Tinubu over worsening insecurity and economy. It's on the front page of the Daily Post. So go pick it up and read. Now, let's write on. We can still do... What do you have, the Vanguard?
1: Yes, we have the Vanguard as well, right at our stables. And one of the first headlines from Vanguard, now we're pivoting a little bit from the political angle and we're moving into the electrical power sector. And this one says, 10 trillion naira investment in 13 years failed to lift power supply. And then we have two riders to that. It says, we are resetting the power sector, statement by the power minister, and FG GenCos disagree over 6.2 trillion naira debt.
0: Okay, 10 trillion naira investment in 13 years. 10 trillion naira investment in 13 years. Fail to lift power supply. This is quite interesting, given the fact that year in, year out, budget in, budget out, every year, billions of naira is invested on the electricity sector. Yet, we haven't achieved above 5,000 megawatts. So this is worrisome, and using the language of Savato, it's becoming an epidemic. This is where that epidemic now comes in, because when a situation is getting out of hand, and then it needs a very huge surgical operation, 10 trillion naira.
2: You know, Prince, I keep saying it, there is something, some of us are so interested in numbers, there is something in numbers. And I've told you a couple of times in the past that that number 13 keeps repeating itself in the history of Nigeria in a rather very, very interesting fashion. Now, you remember that it was in 2013 that the ruling party officially unveiled itself to Nigerians, February 2013, and from 2013 to 2026 is, behold, how many years? 13 years. And 13 years down the line, after that party was unveiled to the world, we have a situation where you are talking about 10 trillion naira not being able to solve anything. And incidentally, it was just a year after the 2013 unveiling of the ruling party that I sat the then Minister of Energy, Minister of Power, down in his office, Federal Secretariat Abuja, to an interview, and he was saying, Salvatore, you know what? By the end of next year, we'll be driving generator dealers out of business because our power problems will be solved. You are laughing. Emmanuel is laughing. So, yes, the whole world is laughing at Nigeria because it has become part of the deals they do to rape Nigeria financially. It's a cartel, and they're all in it. So it's an annual thing, it's a ritual. You have power, and that power never comes. And you know, you keep paying for darkness, and nobody really cares. And you have a government that is very much aware that its citizens are paying for darkness, and there's no sort of check on the so-called power generators, and you know, those are generating it, those are transmitting it, and the rest of it. So they are busy transmitting your money into their bank account.
0: Okay. One way of looking at this you have mentioned could be the alternative electric suppliers, as generator sellers, you know. But then beyond those are sales generators, you know, as alternative source of power. The real thing has not been put in place. Remember, the power sector, generation of electricity, has been taken out of, you know, neutralized. Anybody can now generate electricity if you have the wherewithal to go into it. And that's why, in a place like Abia State, Geometrics has succeeded in bringing about regular supply of electricity in 9 local governments, 9 out of the 17 local governments in that state. You know, so when you say generator sellers, no, the right thing must be put in place first. The power must have to be generated, and then you talk about its distribution. You know, in Abana, generator sellers probably have been put out of business. They must have to look for other cities to go and sell their generators, because Aba, at least conservatively, supplies light for about 23 hours a day. Though they say it's 24 hours, I've spent 3 nights in Aba, you know, in the recent past. I did observe close 24 hours, you know. So the next few minutes, or the rest few minutes, they said they were changing turbine, you know. So we should be worried about the installation of electricity equipment and the generation of the of power itself.
2: Fantastic.
0: Not this idea of, because if we keep saying, it did not start with the government of Bola Ahmed Tinubu, I must say, because even before he came on board, we were still on 5,000 megawatts, and we've been moving around 5,000 megawatts in the last 20 years. Around 5,000 megawatts. It was actually 4,500. I think Obasanjo and Yaradua and all that were able to add some 500, to it. And now we're moving around 5,000. Sometimes it even defluctuates still.
2: Do you know why?
0: 4,500.
2: Let me tell you why.
0: It's like a workman.
2: Shift the blame to who?
0: To generator sellers and importers.
2: Excuse me. Prince, are you not aware that there is a cartel in the power generation sector, and in fact, the generator sellers? There's a cartel of generator sellers who pay money to government officials in the Ministry of Power to ensure that the electricity system does not work in Nigeria.
0: So I'm giving you the about test case here.
2: Yes, because we have a governor there who is he's more interested in bettering the lot of the citizens and not in lining his pocket.
0: That's what we should be talking about. Anyway, I know I am worried as much as you are, if not more worried than you. 10 trillion naira investment in 13 years failed to lift power supply. This affects every Nigerian, and then I'm sure it's going to attract a whole lot of reaction. So go to the Vanguard newspaper and pick up that and be part of what is happening in society. Don't just say, well, we're used to staying without light. I can do with my better pass my neighbor and all that. No, Nigerians must be able to react to issues that affect them directly. This time around, this goes beyond politics. Well, let's go on a short break.

0: All right, welcome back to the second segment of your Monday Tonic on radio. Say it loud with Prince Evans on front page newspaper review. And with me is the impresario's comrade chief, Salvatore Amadi. Sure, you've been listening to us on our newspaper review. We have taken the Sun newspaper and the Daily Post and the Vanguard. Needless repeating the headlines, you have followed us. And our calling number is 081-606-36187. Hello, good morning, and welcome to Zandas. Good morning.
1: Good morning.
0: Good morning to you, sir.
1: Chief Stavanta, good morning.
2: Great morning to you.
1: Emmanuel, salute you.
3: Good morning, sir. Welcome.
1: Elder Richard, Emmanuel.
0: Oh, Elder Richard, good morning. How was your weekend?
1: I'm a
2: Fantastic.
0: All right, fantastic. Hi, town. Akachineke. We're in the hands of God. That's right. Okay, now let's have you talk.
1: Please.
0: Sir.
1: I'm a sister, about
2: my brother.
1: Why are we doing this thing to ourselves? Why do we continue on motion instead of motionless? Is this not an error? Why are we lamenting every now and then? In spite of my challenge, I have my reason. Let us drive this campaign further and see if people can join us. My greatest regret is that the so-called opposition missed it because of greed. If they had come together and agreed like the current APC did, we will not be in this situation now. If there is any person I have to achieve in this whole thing, because I have to be vocal about it, is Atiku Abubakar. If he has been very reasonable enough and calm down, organize a coalition and come up with a consensus candidate, we will not be here. This opinion is not going to perform magic. Give him 4 years. He will create the pathway that will lead us to Eldorado. People keep with money in politicizing everything. Please and the Chief Salvatore, let us set ourselves. Let us redirect our energy to where it will yield the results. Thank you, Elder Richard Mwane.
0: All right, thank you very much, Elder Richard Waneku, for those emotions. Well, you're as concerned as every other Nigerian, and then the opposition refused to play their role as opposition. Would you now have to blame the party in power? And it's also a challenge to the party in power, you know, to hold on and affirm, because the opposition is not probably ready, you know. Anyway, 081-606-36187. 081-606-36187. And we're very much alive on our radio network and social media handles. Now, let's go to some of our local newspapers, that is newspapers based here in Imo State, and beginning with the National News Blast, this story here says Catholic Diocese of Owerri secures NUC license for Maria Azamta University. Catholic Diocese of Owerri secures NUC license for Maria Azamta University. Now this hits us directly because we are operating here from Owerri. So another university coming up you know, in the city of Owerri. Imolites like education. Imo is the educational hub of Nigeria and the most literate state in the country. So it deserves as many universities and tertiary institutions as possible. Would you say we're beginning to have too much concentration of tertiary institutions in Owerri when we still have some other places like Mbaise and Okigwe? Okay.
2: For obvious reasons, Owerri is the capital of the state, so you would expect a larger concentration of higher institutions. In fact, institutions at various levels to be more in Owerri than any other city in the state. Now, that's a very beautiful and welcome development coming from the Catholic Church in Imo State. And you know how Catholics do their things when it comes to education. And I am aware that the Archbishop Emeritus, AJV Obinna, was involved in such discussions before he retired. And, of course, the incumbent continued from there.
0: Mm.
2: And, as I said, a lot of people actually misunderstand or they sort of misrepresent the influence and power of the Catholic Church globally. And that is why if you have a situation where politicians are getting into trouble and they want help, they would want to woo the Catholic side to their Catholic Church to their side.
0: Okay.
2: Okay.
0: Sorry to preempt you. If you remember when University of Nigeria, the first indigenous university, started, it was brought in then into eastern Nigeria. It was not taken to Enugu, the capital of the east. It was not taken to Port Harcourt, which was then the commercial capital of the east. You know, it was taken to Nsukka, you know, a very rural part of the east as at that time. And if you also look at the University of Ife, that is now Obafemi Awolowo University. Awolowo didn't bring it to Ibadan, which was the capital. He didn't take it to Abeokuta, which was the next city, or to Lagos, which was also in the west at that time, even though it was federal capital. He took it to Ife, and Ife, as at that time, was a rural area, and that helped to build up the city of Ile-Ife. And you also the same thing University of Nigeria did to Nsukka. So you see, this is very important, and because NUC must begin to look at location and localization of tertiary institutions to make sure that it is spread out, because university drives helps to drive economy. University bring about development, you understand, fine. And then when you continue to have plenty of tertiary institutions within a city that is less than 30 kilometers radius, definitely what you are actually doing is compacting that city in population, inflation, and everything, and leaving the other areas, you know, vaguely open. Anyway, however, we congratulate the Catholic Church for bringing in another university. So that is there on the National News Blast. Catholic Archdiocese of Owerri secures NUC license for Maria Azanta University. It's on the front page of the National News Blast. Okay, I think we still have space for another local paper, and this is the Star Post Express. Imo government warns against construction of unauthorized speed bumps, and directs Imolites to remove illegal bumps. Imo government warns against construction of unauthorized speed bumps, and directs Imolites to remove illegal bumps. I think I am very much in support of this, because in some other area, in some areas, people just construct these bumps abruptly, you know, without following the normal standard. And at times, you just find out that these bombs help in degrading the roads. But anyway, let me hear you. Let me not try to terminate this.
2: If people within a particular community want to set up speed bombs, it's because they are tired of having their citizens killed by motorists.
0: And Okada riders.
2: Mm. So how does that now bother the government? People, or in any case, have always resorted to self-help in practically every department because government has never functioned. Now, I was thinking you were going to read something like putting an end to illegal checkpoints, toll gates, by armed, uniformed robbers paid by state and federal governments all across the nation.
0: No.
2: Now, that is
0: state and federal. You have the way of polluting whatever you have said. You know, fine. It is terrible. We have security men extorting money on the highways and streets and all that. But they are not paid by the government. Please.
2: Who are not paid by the government?
0: No, you can only say.
2: Who are not paid by the government? I'm asking a question.
0: How could government pay policemen?
2: Who pays them salaries?
0: To start. Oh, hey, that's it. You should say security men who earn salary from government and yet extort the people.
2: No, that's not what I should say. I'm saying things the way they are, and you don't seem to like that. Uh-huh. I put things on the table in their total nakedness. And you're not comfortable with it.
0: Anyway, that's not part of our discussion now, anyway. But then, it's quite important you also brought it up. We're talking about speed bumps.
2: Should be talking about illegal checkpoints.
0: This is what the Star Post wrote. Are you trying to change, bring in your own DC? You shall listen to it. After all, you
2: government helps to make their people who are overspeeding from killing their citizens.
0: I agree.
2: Why should government now be so interested in that one? It's not government money that is being spent in establishing the speed bumps. This one that government is directly in charge of, illegal checkpoints, armed robbery toll gates by armed government officials, is the one I'm talking about.
0: Okay, that's all right. Comrade Salvato.
2: Yes.
0: You are a journalist, an investigative one for that matter.
2: Yes.
0: Okay. Take your question and worries to the authorities in charge.
2: I've been doing that.
0: Maybe the commissioner, and then make it a headline.
2: I've been doing that. You know what they've been telling me?
0: This headline is on Star Post.
2: You know what they've been telling me?
0: Not National News Blast. Thank you.
2: You're welcome.
0: 081-606-3618 081-606-3618 Anyway, I think with that we'll come to the end of the tabloids today. We have been able to take from the Sun newspaper that talks about Northern Christian backing of clerics and their, Bwala rubbishing claims and all that. Well, we've taken from the Sun newspaper, Daily Post, the Vanguard newspaper, the National News Blast, and the Star Post Express.
2: Pardon me.
0: Yes.
2: I think there's a sort of oversight here. Something concerning our profession transpired here on Friday at Zander's FM. You were not around. You went on another assignment. There was a gathering of Owerri Zone Media Professionals Association.
0: Oh yes, I.
2: During which they inaugurated the chairman of Zander's FM as their grand patron. And you remember the popular United States president who said that he would rather have a press without government than a government without the press.
0: Mm.
2: And now talking about the relevance of the press, our fourth estate, the fourth estate of the realm, in politics or in governance, I saw it as a rather interesting development that journalists from a particular region of a state or zone of a state want to ensure that whatever is said and promised by government to the people is delivered without anybody reneging on it. And so
0: that is their holding the government accountable to whatever they promise.
2: About charter of equity and things like that, you know, okay. Making sure that fair is, you know, square and all of that. So it's interesting. I sat here with them and when they came, and I immediately what came to my mind was that former United States president. A lot of politicians don't understand the relevance of the media in governance. Okay. In politics. So for them to come forward and say they want to ensure that the politicians stop misbehaving and start doing the right thing is a good development.
0: All right. It's a welcome development, but I welcome that personally, so far as they're not going out of the ethics. That is very important. Nigerian Union of Journalists regulates the activities of media practitioners. But I must congratulate High Chief Kennedy Zandas for accepting that honor to be the Grand Patron of media practitioners.
2: Owerri Zone Professionals Association.
0: Media professionals. So that's a very big congratulation to High Chief Zanda, CEO. Chairman of Zandas FM.

0: and stable communication. Well, let's spend the next few minutes looking at one topic that you actually indirectly raised, and that is talking about the checkpoints and then and the roadblocks. I am concerned here because over the week, like Friday, I traveled out of town.
1: Yes.
0: And on the process, on my way, we going towards Mbise. We saw quite a number of checkpoints. And the nuisance that they constitute of themselves, But the most striking is using blocks, bricks, tires,
1: drums,
0: bonfires, whatever, to barricade the road. Imagine how much it costs to construct this road. A lot of accolades have been given to Mr. Governor of Imo State, at least for constructing those roads. Sometimes we look away from what spoils this road or these roads and put the blame on maybe crane drivers, big trucks, acidic rains and all that. We don't try to see that even this act, this habit, as constituted by security men, the police and the military, endangers the lifespan of these roads. If you go to the Ahera Junction, you go to all the junctions that brings you into the state capital or boundaries, you see heaps of sands and all that used to block the roads. In advanced climbs, they use what is called chain gates. That you can pull in and pull out neatly. It is easy to mount and easy to to remove. But here you see all sorts of things: bags of sand, blocks, tires. I get too worried, honestly.
1: Those obstacles are for effective armed robbery. That's what they're for.
0: Effective now, armed robbery?
1: Yes.
0: Or to check
1: armed robbery. Ensure that you don't pass through there without parting with money. At gunpoint, of course. The gun is in the right hand. They extend the left hand for your money. And it's either you part with that money, God help you as to what will happen after that if you don't. So we should be talking about the fact that these roadblocks are illegal and that the Inspector General of Police every other week or so will tell Nigerians these roadblocks are illegal, we are dismantling them. And some will clap for them or clap for the IGP. And the same thing is on a daily basis is still going on.
0: But the IG cannot be everywhere. So I think it behoves on the state commissioners to check the DPOs, because the DPOs control divisions, and the DPO cannot pretend not to see what is happening in some of these places.
1: Prince, they created what they call the Police X Squad, which is supposed to be saddled with the responsibility of ensuring that criminal officers who engage in this sort of act are arrested and disciplined or even suspended from the police force. How many of such cases have you heard about in Imo State, for instance? It's a business. These armed robbers return money to the commissioners of police, goes on down the line, and they can, just as you have rightly said,
0: why don't they see when you say these armed robbers return money, you are being
1: they are robbing people of their money and their arms.
0: Be too metaphorical. Just say, these policemen, these indisciplined policemen, so that people can understand it.
1: They rob with arms. So they're armed robbers. They're uniformed armed robbers. That's the appropriate name for them. Because the problem known is half solved. You cannot tell me that an Emmanuel Big Panda will be standing in the middle of the road and he no uniform, nothing. He will just say, stop there. Give me 100 naira. Won't you give him 10 slaps in 1 second? Because you know he's not armed, nothing. But when they have that uniform, that authority of the state, and they have that weapon, it is automatic. You must know the truth. They are just armed, uniformed, armed robbers.
0: Oh, well, I repeat again, I think the police inspector general, through the commissioner of police, the commander of the brigades of the military in the army, the air force, the navy, wherever they are, should please try to make sure that the barricades you put on these roads meet that the standard, you know, practice, not heaps of sand and all those things. And if you probably try to explain that those heaps of sand probably would be a defense mechanism in case there's insurrection, no, you could also have other things. There are there's what is called bumper bullet buckets, you know, that you can easily roll away, you know, with trucks when you want to mount it, you know. It makes it very neat. I have not seen this in any other client.
1: Major question,
0: you know, I've not seen this. I have traveled. I haven't seen this where you use heavy wood, stones,
1: with nails,
0: of
1: with nails,
0: bags of sand to, you know, you are just spoiling the roads that taxpayer money is used to construct. So I think it is an area that a lot of us in the fourth estate, you know, refuse to look into. And then we should begin to talk about this. And this extortion is becoming one too many. We can't forget what happened some few days ago. Of course, a lot of radio stations talked about it. The social media, you know, equally reeled so much about it, where a policeman harassed a road user for not giving him money, and said if that guy had been Igbo, he would have probably dealt with him. You know, so all these are quite worrisome. But I'm happy with the police authority, because I understand the young man, police officer, had been arrested now. So the decorum must have to come in. We should begin to do things rightly. Anyway, Sabato, it's been a very pleasant day, and I hope maybe next week will be better.
1: I am hoping so too, and I suspect it is going to be better in a particular direction. There's more clarity now in the firmament, political firmament, that a lot of things swept under the carpet in the past will now be unveiled.
0: Why? Because the campaign, ban on campaign was soon lifted, right?
1: Yeah, the campaigns, of course, will kick off on the 19th of this month. Today is 3rd, that's 16 days away, so everybody's looking forward to it. Let's listen to those politicians who want to tell us lies on how they can build skyscrapers in the air.
0: Yes, and then mount air conditioners, you know, on all the streets and highways.
1: Yes.
0: Anyway, to you listening, if you haven't gotten your PVC, you still have opportunity to do that. Your PVC is your license to participate in government, your license to vote, your license to be a Nigerian. If you don't do that, you disenfranchise yourself. And when you disenfranchise yourself, remember, you have no right to criticize the government. Because I found out that most of the people who criticize the government don't even have PVC. So, we keep shouting it. No matter what it takes, the pains, go out and get that PVC. It is your license. Your license to be part of governance. And then it's been once too many warnings, and but I will never stop doing that. Well, we have to draw the curtains now. Savato, it's been real nice having you once more, you know, and hearing from you on your talking drum.
1: My pleasure.
0: All right, good enough. You didn't attack me this time around. And then, for the big fat man, radio engineer Emmanuel Okoli, you've been a wonderful newspaper prompter to me.
2: Always a pleasure, sir.
0: All right, so I want to thank Amina, and then Sumto on camera. You have done wonderful. I also want to thank those that have been listening to us, those who tried to call in but couldn't, even those with less of an attitude. We want to thank you for being there, try and improve your culture of being active in what is happening to your society. I'll not forget to thank my other colleagues, those in transmitting rooms, the engineers, and all of you that have made this program a successful one. At the same time, next week, when I'll be coming your way again on Say It Loud, I remain yours sincerely, Prince Ihaletu Clarkson Evans. Don't touch this dial.

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1: It's the sun dust, baby.
0: No, I ain't even asking nothing yet. You're already saying no. Wait till I ask you a question.
2: All right, ask me.
0: Got this chick.
3: BKP. It's the time, baby.

0: In the name of the Father, and of the Son, and of the Holy Spirit.
1: Amen.
0: The angel of the Lord declared unto Mary,
1: and she conceived of the Holy Spirit.
0: Hail Mary, full of grace, the Lord is with you. Blessed are you among women, and blessed is the fruit of thy womb, Jesus.
1: Holy Mary, Mother of God, pray for us sinners now and at the hour of our death. Amen.
0: Behold the handmaid of the Lord.
1: Be it done unto me according to thy word.
0: Hail Mary, full of grace, the Lord is with you. Blessed are you among women, and blessed is the fruit of thy womb, Jesus.
1: Holy Mary, Mother of God, pray for us sinners now and the hour of our death. Amen.
0: And the Word was made flesh
1: and dwelt among us.
0: Hail Mary, full of grace, the Lord is with you. Blessed are you among women, and blessed is the fruit of thy womb, Jesus.
1: Holy Mary, Mother of God, pray for us sinners now and at the hour of our death. Amen.
0: Pray for us, O Holy Mother of God,
1: that we may be made worthy of the promises of Christ.
0: Let us pray. Pour forth, we beseech thee, O Lord, thy grace into our hearts, that we, to whom the incarnation of Christ thy Son was made known by the message of an angel, made by his passion and cross, be brought to the glory of his resurrection, through the same Christ our Lord. Amen. May the divine assistance remain always with us.
1: And may the souls of the faithful departed through the mercy of God rest in peace. Amen.
0: The Lord be with you.
1: And with your spirit.
0: May Almighty God bless you, the Father, and the Son, and the Holy Spirit.
1: Amen.
0: Peace be with you all.
1: And with your spirit.
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1: Hello, listener. 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I am Emmanuel Okoli. Before the details, first the headlines. VP Shettima arrives in Asaba for Delta Economic and Investment Summit. Lagos State begins major water infrastructure overhaul at Idru and Akute. Iran executes two alleged Israeli spies as bilateral U.S. talks loom. Red Sea shipping disruption forces Russian cargo tanker on Round Africa route. On business, Nicon clears for the three insurance firms under landmark recapitalization reforms. Dangote Group signs $800 million MOU with Shinoma to expand Itori's cement plant. And finally on sports, Samuel Ogazi and Ezekiel Nathaniel lead historic Nigerian performances at 2026 Commonwealth Games. And now the details. Vice President Kashim Shettima arrived in Asaba, Delta State, to open the Delta State Economic and Investment Summit. The strategic summit brings together state officials, private investors, and economic planners to drive regional infrastructure development and private sector investment. The Lagos State government officially started installing new high-capacity water pumps at both the Idru headworks and Akute intakes. State authorities noted that the upgrades will significantly boost overall daily water treatment capacity, repair aging distribution networks, and broaden access to potable pipe-borne water for residents across Lagos metropolis. On international scene, Iranian authorities executed two nationals on Monday following convictions for allegedly transferring sensitive military and security coordinates to Israel during recent hostilities. The executions were carried out just hours before scheduled diplomatic negotiations between Washington and Tehran were set to commence. Maritime tracking data revealed that the Panama-flagged tanker Sea Icon, carrying over 100,000 tons of Russian naphtha, made a U-turn near the Bab el-Mandeb Strait. The vessel abandoned its planned Red Sea transit to reroute around the Cape of Good Hope, reflecting ongoing maritime security hazards along critical Middle Eastern choke points. On business, the National Insurance Commission, NICOM, confirmed that 43 insurances and reinsurance companies successfully met new minimum capital requirements. The landmark reform raised capital thresholds up to 15 billion naira for life insurers, 25 billion naira for non-life insurers, and 45 billion naira for reinsurers to strengthen risk retention and solvency across the domestic market. Dangote Group signed an $800 million Memorandum of Understanding MOU with Sinoma International Engineering to expand its Itori cement plant in Ogun State. The expansion project will boost the facility's output to 12 million tons per annum, reinforcing Nigeria's industrial manufacturing export capacity. And finally, on sports, Samuel Ogazi became the first Nigerian runner to win Commonwealth Gold in the men's 400 meters with a time of 44.25 seconds. Simultaneously, Ezekiel Nathaniel made history as the first Nigerian man to secure the 400-meter hurdles Commonwealth title, anchoring Team Nigeria's 7th place overall finish on the international standings. This has been the news on this hour on Zanderson 5.7 FM. Before I leave, another look at the headlines. VP Shettima arrives in Asaba for Delta Economic and Investment Summit. Lagos State begins major water infrastructure overhaul at Idru and Akute. Iran executes two alleged Israeli spies as bilateral U.S. talks loom. Red Sea shipping disruption forces Russian cargo tanker on Round African trip. NICOM clears for the three insurance firms under landmark recapitalization reforms. Dangote Group signs $800 million MOU with Sinoma to expand Itori's cement plant. In Fenalian Sports, Samuel Ogazi and Ezekiel Nathaniel lead historic Nigerian performances at 2026 Commonwealth Games. This has been the news as edited by Samuel Eze. I am Emmanuel Okoli. Thank you for listening.

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2: I never chop,
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2: Just join. You don't chop on Zandas FM, now. Nah.
3: Which one? You don't chop again, now.
2: Never know. You don't chop now. Nah, the program where they happen every Monday by 1 PM. You could know something, eh? For every episode, one caller will collect free meal ticket to chop late. So just hurry, eh? Join every Monday by 1 PM to take tell us what you chop, and even if you never chop, eh? Don't worry, we will still run out for you.
3: Nah, let me go first call you.

afternoon, good afternoon. Inside this afternoon, I salute everybody. We say they hear my voice this afternoon. I say good afternoon, good afternoon. Happy new month, happy new month to you all. Alright, I salute you for anywhere where you day. We say they hear my voice this afternoon. I say good afternoon to you all. I salute everybody. I'm not sure you day okay. I'm not sure you day camp where you day camp where. What's going on that area? What's happening in your side? What's going on? I hope say everything that they go as you plan. I hope say everything they go as you wish, as you to say ingo they go. Alright, I don't say you dey enjoy yourself anywhere where you dey. Make sure say you dey enjoy, because enjoyment may be the best for this Africa. Whatever we say, you dey go on. Make sure you dey enjoy. Enjoyment may be the best for anything we say you dey do. Enjoyment may be the best.

never chop, or you're about to chop, or you don't know what to chop, or you don't, you can never remember what you go chop, or you don't get money to chop, or money no day, or your account they get issue, or nothing, or the one where we say your wife cook yesterday, you know, like him, he won't chop better meal. All right, this is your time. Let me say, go call me, tell me whether you don't chop or you never chop, and also tell me the kind of food we say you they like chop. All right, let me play this song now. At the show back, when I show back now, I go drop the number. This one now, Professor Onyegu.

0: Alright, but one now from my brother, from another mother, Professor Onyegu. Say I try to go at one. It try go half one. Some people the follow woman. Those two things now they important. Money and woman. Two of them they go the same time. If you get money, na nice na woman. If you get small money, my friend yesterday. In just with bed Niger, how much win kwano? Just 200,000. Champ the next one. In don't go new or whatever. Waiting go fine. No be wine. Alright, the next segment of Dubs Another Fair was your 5.7. My name simply meant as the number now. All right, time say I got drop the number now. Make you just call me. Tell me whether you don't chop or you never chop. Or you know if you come up because say as rain, as weather, as this kind of weather now, what it is say na ain't good for the weather. Which kind of food? Way good for this word. All right, number to come in at 0816063-6187. 0816063-6187. Which kind of food now ain't good for this weather? You don't chop segment. All right, drop your call now. Drop your message. Drop your call. 0816063-6187. All right, who did my full line? Hello. Oh, this one don't come out. Just call me again. Hello. Hello.
1: Hello.
0: Yeah, good afternoon, my brother. How you doing now?
1: I'm making a good afternoon.
0: Good afternoon. How you doing? How the weather be your side now?
1: The weather this one, like the one that is going to fall.
0: Okay, the rain done for?
1: The weather just be cool like that.
0: Now, this kind of weather now, which kind of food way good for this weather? For people who never marry you, but people who say they don't marry, they don't need food. Food day now.
1: Like this kind of weather, like two women and a hot jello fries now.
0: Abi? Now if it am she?
1: Yes.
0: So like now, if what if like now jello fries now they hungry you now? No wala. Just no come up for, just call me in the next 5 minutes. Make I know whether now you go chop this jello fries now. Nah.

Auntie, when you get alert, when you get alert, you know, as they be, because you know, say women, they like money well. So once woman money enter in hand, a language don't change. All right, this is a don't chop segment on top of the FM 105.7. My name is Sidney Menace, anybody come number to call 081-6063-6187, 081-6063-6187. For those of us who will say, they do separate. Make a come down column 081-6063-6187. Number to call, tell me whether you don't chop or you never chop, or maybe nothing them say you go chop this afternoon. That's the number to call. You got it? Just call me.

0: Abeg, if you call me, come up from your radio. I'm a single man, I never marry. Let me, when I go marry now, my wife gonna come and I'm gonna answer, When I go blow my ear drum one break. About if you call me, she from your radio set. Oh, you know him. Hello?
1: Hello?
0: How are you? Come up from your radio.
1: I don't come up.
0: Is it a doom now?
1: You don't defend now.
0: Yes, you know, say if man makes more money, next one na woman.
1: But I'm not going to make money, I'm not going
0: to make money.
1: From
0: number 1 to number 20. Choose one. Make I know whether this is for. Child, honorable, don't come out. I wanted honorable to choose number. Again, number 1 to number 22. Make I know whether na ingo win this. You say waiting for this weather na ofo wode. The other one wake up and say na jollof rice. You will be say they hear me now. Waiting for this weather. Waiting say na ain't good for this weather. Alright, I want to use this opportunity to salute to my own brother Mzo Oil and Gas. Want to salute to especially my own brother, my own there Onyanka. This one, my own brother. I salute to especially Mzo Oil and Gas. Emzo Oil and Gas, I salute you, yao Emzo Oil and Gas. Yao chine du lememuwa. Yao chine du lememuwa. CEO Emzo Oil and Gas. Yeah, I greet you there. Them salute you. Hello, them a full line. Hello there. Them, how you day? Okay, now you call. We say na jollof rice. Now if you where?
2: Yeah. I don't explain the thing.
0: I choose number. I get number 1 to number 22.
2: Number 20.
0: Wow, you say no food.
2: Now, wow.
0: You go call me in the next 10 minutes. You call back. Another. I want to use the opportunity again to salute. If you don't say you be good person, I greet you specially. If you do good one, I salute you. I salute the Excellency, the Governor of Imo State. I salute Chinasa Wanere. I salute you all the Mbano men. Let me say, you know, they hear my voice. I greet you now. If I don't know your voice, if I don't know your name, sorry. But I salute you all the Mbano men. Please, Mbano no get Israel and the Hime. Mbano na Mbano. So no they come to say I'm from Israel and the Hime. And because of that, me and Percy we're from Israel. We are no brother. And this one we're from Hime. We are no brother. No, Mbano na Mbano. So I salute all the Mbano men. una de sharp, una de okay, agree to now. Oh no, this is a Edon Chop segment on top Zana Stephen 105.7. Hello, who they? Okay, this one don't come on. I'm about to come in at 0816063-6187. 0816063-6187. I'm about to call me and you. We go just jolly small. You know, understand? Me and you go jolly small. Me and you go just day. We go reason small. You know, as it be now. So if you call me now, we go reason small. Me and you. We go just talk one and two. So from there, we go now know how it be. All right, don't forget to say you don't chop segment on top. So that's a fair 105. Before then, make I just play this song small. Make we dance small as it be.

0: say she look.
1: What people say when I hear my voice, what in this weather, like what in how this weather day for your body? How this weather day for your body? How they hammer you? That place where you there? How they hammer you? How they do you? How they enter your body? How the weather day? How they do you? I hope say the weather not too bad for your body. I be too damn bad. I want to hear on a voice. Let us just come and say, as a mother, see how the weather day, how the weather be me, see how they do me, the weather, but for me, the weather, you see, definitely, let's say, are they like cool weather like this? Are they like them? But I don't know whether you like or not, I'm about to call 0816063-6187. If you don't chop food, mind the kind of food where they chop, mind the kind of food where you they chop. No go chop food finish. After you don't chop finish, you can't carry money. Can't go hospital. My friend don't chop food for day. Hello.
2: How you there?
1: I'm there fine. You, how you there?
2: My position.
1: Where your position?
2: Why you kidding
1: me? Not your position.
2: Yes, sir.
1: What did they say?
2: I never say anything.
1: Now, you don't position yourself for Ikenebu just like that.
2: No, I get my house, so you don't see weather.
1: How the weather they do you?
2: They do me eat.
1: What do you want to eat?
2: No. Hot pepper soup, goat meat like this with white rice.
1: What do they work?
2: Civil servant
1: care. For which ministry?
2: Ikenebu ministry.
1: This kind of civil servant. How much do they pay you a month, sir?
2: You want to pay me?
1: I want to pay you because your demand, they high.
2: Please pay me.
1: your demand, they high. So, how far now? What do you like? What do you want job now? Talk through. Leave that demand too high.
2: I don't tell you now what I want job. I want job hot baby soup goat meat like this with white rice.
1: Only you.
2: Only me.
1: Hey, you fine? You be fine, girl?
2: Nah, if you see me now, you don't know now.
1: Because the only fine girls, they demand this kind demand though. Because if you demand this thing, come ugly, me and you go quarrel. If you demand this thing quote ugly, Allah, me and you go quarrel. Personally, go quarrel you.
2: No,
1: we're
2: not
1: going to
2: settle.
1: No, we're not going to settle. Me and ugly girl, no gay talk. Me and
2: no,
1: so,
2: issue.
1: I didn't. You not going to work today?
2: No.
1: Why now? What happened? Today is Monday now.
2: Last morning I go.
1: Which side they work?
2: Backwards Road.
1: Okay, which work they do?
2: I don't think before, the civil servant.
1: Okay, civil servant, not true, I forget. And they hear baby voice, you don't born?
2: No, my sister picking.
1: Oh, that's good. You go try born. So now while I choose number, get number 1 to number 20.
2: Number 5.
1: Oh. What is your name?
2: Precious,
1: you know we. You don't come here before, right? You don't be before.
2: No. Today is my first time.
1: Oh, pee. Chai. People they call Precious, they disappoint. I hope you don't use disappoint.
2: Let me be disappointed next.
1: Tell PP, call me back. You know win this one now.
2: Okay, no issue.
1: No verse, yeah?
2: No wala.
1: You fair? I be dark.
2: I be black beauty.

0: Call me back, yeah?
1: No problem. Bye-bye.
0: Precious, no vex. Ah, Precious says she need hot pepper soup, goat meat with rice. Precious, you too like better thing. Because I go play you that song. Who don't like better thing? Oh, now Zandan, Zantan. I mean, who sing that song? Who don't like better thing? Ah, anybody will tell me, I will give them airtime 100. This one are for me. Who don't like better thing? Ah, now who don't like better thing? I mean, my person call me, tell me who sing that song. And I want play them, but I don't know who sing them. That thing is Zantan, Abi, na don't come right. I don't know who sing that song. I'm about to call me 081-6063-6187. I'm about to call me, you know, just call me and tell me whether you don't chop or you never chop. Just call me, say, isn't my no, I don't chop or I never chop or

Okay, alright, this we're gonna do this today. Don't chop second man Tom Thompson as a fair was your 5.7. My name is Sidman S and Dimba no punk one. And I'm there on top the microphone, I'm there on top the radio this afternoon. If you check the weather now, you don't say the weather is not friendly. The weather they do us weather things. That's weather things inside the weather. I don't know if you call me, tell me that you don't chop or you never chop or you are about to chop or something precious. Say she need a hot pepper soup. That she even mentioned the type of pepper soup she want. She sent a hot pepper soup with goat meat and white rice. She get choice. She not even say she want pepper soup. Maybe if we go use good or sorted where our hand go reach, she rush go for good. Go to what they cost like human being. Now precious enter. It's where to get choice. So God, when I go get choice to demand. Call me now, 0816-063-6187. 0816-063-6187. My name now is Emmanuel. Let's go.

0: You say?
1: I don't call back.
0: I bet now who call back? No verse.
1: John, now we need the Bible.
0: Hello, John. For Bible, you don't do well, though.
1: Huh?
0: You don't say you don't try for Bible.
1: Why now? What do I do? Let me kill Jesus Christ.
0: Maybe you kill him now. But maybe you... What do you do for Bible? Where first God?
1: What?
0: Maybe the John the Baptist now.
1: No, what is that John?
0: Huh?
1: Ordinary John.
0: You be ordinary dog.
1: Ordinary John, ordinary.
0: But they will get John the Baptist for Bible. Where first God baptized?
1: That one separate.
0: Huh?
1: No, that's for five.
0: But no matter how you run, now you be the John the Baptist. Now you.
1: No, Alan.
0: Now you. I mean, you never marry.
1: I never marry. I still single.
0: But your voice, they send me 35 years voice. 33, never mind. John, why? Now, we make Tinubu put law. Send him man, 35, we no marry for 90 next year. Say, we made them call and to bar. Say, no, all of them, they come Abuja.
1: No, I don't know. If I say I'm for my dream, say, bless, I will use couple of to show him.
0: Now, your wife?
1: The Tinubu now.
0: John, don't matter now. Maybe you get one girl where they sell Obono for a common one. She's hard working. Make her bring them for you.
1: Don't worry, I'm very sure. I won't go north. I will go marry there.
0: You won't go north. Where are you from, sir?
1: Adamawa State.
0: Oh! Adamawa. I don't dare there before. I don't dare for movie roundabout.
1: Movie
0: town, movie roundabout. We will say, where would they say electronics pass now? As I said, they go Atiku hospital side.
1: Okay, I'm not even a local government.
0: Okay, you know they come inside town?
1: And they come town now, I
0: think. So, you're also a man?
1: I'm the house, but I know the real, I give my car.
0: Okay. I'll try again now.
1: Give me number 9.
0: Number 9. Wow. Congrats. Finally. But I'm not sure saying it could be jollof rice, so. But I'll try. Mr. John, right? John.
1: Yeah.
0: John Adamawa. Alright, congrats to you. Congrats. Mr. John don't win for he don't chop today. Mr. John, congrats. This is Mr. John from Adamawa State, all the way from Adamawa, nine land for Imo State. Come win. It's alright. This is a don't chop segment on Top Sellers FM 105.7. If you check now, it remains 10 minutes for me to come out for the studio. Now 10 minutes now I remain. Number to call now 081-6063-6187. Now 10 minutes now I remain. Make I just

0: good afternoon.
1: Good afternoon.
0: How are you?
1: I'm doing fine.
0: What's in the apple?
1: I'm only hungry, and the weather, they disturb me.
0: The weather, they will.
1: No, a single man where I be. A single man where I be. The weather, they worry me.
0: I don't know. Go for
1: make I go do what?
0: Drink tea.
1: Make I go drink tea?
0: Mm.
1: What is your name?
0: Olivia.
1: Olivia, you don't call me before?
0: No, I never call you before.
1: Is it your first time? Yeah, welcome. How are you doing now?
0: I'm fine, though.
1: Who's sorry from the call me?
0: I'm from Ekwema Christian today.
1: Ekwema?
0: Ekwema. Ekwema Christian.
1: Where that one day?
0: You don't play it in heaven.
1: Ah.
0: My
1: dad is still.
0: My dad is still.
1: Yeah, your mama.
0: My mama, my mama.
1: Ah, you are welcome.
0: Thank you.
1: You don't go work today?
0: No, I don't. I go work.
1: Which work?
0: I don't come back.
1: Which work they do?
0: I will do part-time work.
1: Part-time care?
0: You are office.
1: They have me only for UK and US. Did they do part-time work?
0: Papa,
1: I never see. Show me, help me now. Be your brother, help me. Papa, which time work with that?
0: No, I do cyber.
1: Okay, you do work for cyber car.
0: I do work. Yeah.
1: Okay, for computer.
0: Yeah.
1: Papa, you be say come they teach me. I know sabi. How much I go pay?
0: Oh, yeah, if you bear it in, you holler me now.
1: How much I go pay?
0: Don't worry, if you see now, we'll talk up.
1: So you never chop like this now?
0: No, like this, Lana. All come here, they hungry you.
1: Ah, your own small. Oh, yeah, nah, nah. Come, carry yourself, come Zandas, I go buy you all come here. Just carry yourself. Now, anyhow, you go carry yourself. Come and dance. In the next 30 minutes, anyhow, you go carry yourself. Once you enter Zandas, ask anybody, say, you dey find Zemban, no. Just find your way, reach MCC Junction. The way reach MCC Junction, we say you dey go Wedra. Well, this MC Junction, ask anybody will be where Zandas FM is, or Zandas Street, or Zandas FM. Where it is Zandas FM, ask for SM, but no, I'll give you one corn and pear. That one from me. And me and my upcoming wife and my family members, we are donating corn and pear for your life today. Yes, that one I go feed one. So no worry yourself. But if you not come, no be my fault. Oh, rejoice. If you not come, no be my fault. All about the coming at 0816063-6187. 0816063-6187. I have 5 minutes to come off for the studio. Only 5 minutes now I get now. Make I carry my load. Come off for the studio. Hello. Now we are who they talk.
2: Are you precious?
1: Ah, Precious, okay. Which one?
2: I don't call back.
1: Precious, okay. For hot rice and pea soup.
2: Yes, no.
1: Hey, in the vessel. Where have you seen that kind of food now, Precious?
2: I hear when you pass no person come, you go buy that person come.
1: Yes.
2: You go buy me go 3 pea soup.
1: Precious, I don't get that kind of money. You know, I'm single man. So, I'm trying to save money for marriage.
2: You want to save money for marriage?
1: Marriage bread price don't cost now.
2: Come outside. Outside is very cheap.
1: How much?
2: I mean, if you want like 2 something, you don't mind.
1: Oh, wow. Not really 2 something. You don't ever see food chop. Now I want to see 2.5 million. If I see 2.5 million, I'm not going to marry again. I will go the train foul. That's what I will do.
2: You go leave wife, go the train foul.
1: Hello. If I train foul for 5 years, I don't become billionaire. In dollars. In dollars,
2: baby naira.
1: Baby naira. Now give me to use 2.1 million buy fowl. That's I go use 2.2 plots of land train fowl. Nothing mean for 5 years. I work for you. Now I go you can go marry woman. Precious, what I go do? I go now corn. I go buy for you. Follow. What if that name come? I go buy corn for now.
2: Not the one. Not the chop one.
1: No, wala. I go buy 3 corn for you with.
2: Can't get another chop one.
1: No, wala. Just find a way to Zandas. This one now. Now me they do am. No be office. I want just donate for na life so that. Edit away now, man.
2: Not
1: that
2: it's corn.
1: So the little one in the man in the hotel husband saying now this man donate corn for our life. So find your way to Zandas. Where is Zandas? As for example, no. I'm here in the next 30 minutes.
2: Mm-hmm.
1: Your pick now. 11, 12, 13. Oh, congrats. You don't win. Your God don't save you. Now one corner for buy. Because you know. But this one you win. Just find your way to here. I'm here in the next 30 minutes.
2: Okay, no problem.
1: Mm-hmm. Alright, now here I go match up for today for you don't chop segment. Listen, now here I go match up today. I see you next week Monday, the same time, the same station. For those of you who say we know no win, no verse. For the two people who say we know win, Precious and I don't forget this one. This was Amaka. I'll be waiting. We'll say we now win. And therefore, Una. Oh, I don't forget that tomorrow now in here. We'll say now I go tell Una. Everything will happen for Imo State, outside Imo State. Now tomorrow I go drop on for Una. Don't forget that my name is Sid Remain as a name, but no, your ex-boyfriend, your upcoming husband, your everything where you are, you know. That guy will say the I. Let me say I don't know say the I me. Now me there on top. So that's a 105.7 with the inside. I know what I salute to every man. No man will say that they hear my voice. I salute to now. Especially I greet you now. I salute you now. I respect you now. I come out come for now. All right, see you next week. The same time. The same station. The same voice. The same.

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1: With your gas, make I take a conclusion what you cook.
2: Mama, no be you are single figures the other day.
1: My brother, no verse, I beg the one when I feel. I don't know what you have for the tea, don't finish it.
2: No, while I go show you where you go figures, when they finish fast.
1: I beg, how would you want be that again when they finish it fast?
2: And you say you never hear of Dutch Global. Dutch Global, therefore,
3: if you from more business, they go Dutch Global there by the right after Avo Junction. 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
2: They still get another office where they for.
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1: I beg, oh, thank you. 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
1: Oh, yeah, wait first, now, Papa Neka. Myself, get Corinne Torito, knock you. You know, say Dutch Global don't open their new mega cooking gas station this one day for Eme Kuku, close to Our Lady of Mount Carmel Catholic Church, after Holy Rosary Hospital, or oh, where not local government Imo State.
4: Papa Neka, which neighbor pass you? You are the original neighbor.
0: Sanders.
5: Hi, Sanders.
0: You're checking.

no get, you go be problems to those who get. 2-4, nene, appreciation. With that part, music to me be like PlayStation. 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
2: Kato.
1: Whatever. 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
1: 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I am Emmanuel Okoli. Before the details, first the headlines. VP Shettima arrives in Asaba for Delta Economic and Investment Summit. Lagos State begins major water infrastructure overhaul at Idru and Akute. Iran executes two alleged Israeli spies as bilateral U.S. talks loom. Red Sea shipping disruption forces Russian cargo tanker on Round Africa route. On business, Nicom clears for the three insurance firms under landmark recapitalization reforms. Dangote Group signs $800 million MOU with Shinoma to expand Itori's cement plant. And finally on sports, Samuel Ogazi and Ezekiel Nathaniel lead historic Nigerian performances at 2026 Commonwealth Games. And now the details. Vice President Kashim Shettima arrived in Asaba, Delta State, to open the Delta State Economic and Investment Summit. The strategic summit brings together state officials, private investors, and economic planners to drive regional infrastructure development and private sector investment. The Lagos State government officially started installing new high-capacity water pumps at both the Idru Headworks and Akute intakes. State authorities noted that the upgrades will significantly boost overall daily water treatment capacity, repair aging distribution networks, and broaden access to potable pipe-borne water for residents across Lagos metropolis. On international scene, Iranian authorities executed two nationals on Monday following convictions for allegedly transferring sensitive military and security coordinates to Israel during recent hostilities. The executions were carried out just hours before scheduled diplomatic negotiations between Washington and Tehran were set to commence. Maritime tracking data revealed that the Panama-flagged tanker Sea Icon, carrying over 100,000 tons of Russian naphtha, made a U-turn near the Bab el-Mandeb Strait. The vessel abandoned its planned Red Sea transit to reroute around the Cape of Good Hope, reflecting ongoing maritime security hazards along critical Middle Eastern choke points. On business, National Insurance Commission, NICOM, confirmed that 43 insurances and reinsurance companies successfully met new minimum capital requirements. The landmark reform raised capital thresholds up to 15 billion naira for life insurers, 25 billion naira for non-life insurers, and 45 billion naira for reinsurers to strengthen risk retention and solvency across the domestic market. Dangote Group signed an $800 million Memorandum of Understanding MOU with Sinoma International Engineering to expand its Itori cement plant in Ogun State. The expansion project will boost the facility's output to 12 million tons per annum, reinforcing Nigeria's industrial manufacturing export capacity. And finally, on sports, Samuel Ogazi became the first Nigerian runner to win Commonwealth Gold in the men's 400 meters with a time of 44.25 seconds. Simultaneously, Ezekiel Nathaniel made history as the first Nigerian man to secure the 400 meter hurdles Commonwealth title, anchoring Team Nigeria's 7th place overall finish on the international standings. This has been the news on this hour on Zanderson 5.7 FM. Before I leave, another look at the headlines. VP Shettima arrives in Asaba for Delta Economic and Investment Summit. Lagos State begins major water infrastructure overhaul at Idru and Akute. Iran executes two alleged Israeli spies as bilateral U.S. talks loom. Red Sea shipping disruption forces Russian cargo tanker on Round African trip. NICOM clears for the three insurance firms under landmark recapitalization reforms. Dangote Group signs $800 million MOU with Sinoma to expand it to its cement plant. In Philadelphia sports, Samuel Ogazi and Ezekiel Nathaniel lead historic Nigerian performances at 2026 Commonwealth Games. This has been the news as edited by Samuel Eze. I am Emmanuel Okoli. Thank you for listening.

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0: In the name of the Father, and of the Son, and of the Holy Spirit.
1: Amen.
0: The angel of the Lord declared unto Mary,
1: and she conceived of the Holy Spirit.
0: Hail Mary, full of grace, the Lord is with you. Blessed are you among women, and blessed is the fruit of thy womb, Jesus.
1: Holy Mary, Mother of God, pray for us sinners now and the hour of our death. Amen.
0: Behold the handmaid of the Lord.
1: Be it done unto me according to thy word.
0: Hail Mary, full of grace, the Lord is with you. Blessed are you among women, and blessed is the fruit of thy womb, Jesus.
1: Holy Mary, Mother of God, pray for us sinners now and the hour of our death. Amen.
0: And the Word was made flesh
1: and dwelt among us.
0: Hail Mary, full of grace, the Lord is with you. Blessed are you among women, and blessed is the fruit of thy womb, Jesus.
1: Holy Mary, Mother of God, pray for us sinners now and the hour of our death. Amen.
0: Pray for us, O Holy Mother of God,
1: that we may be made worthy of the promises of Christ.
0: Let us pray.
1: Pour forth, we beseech thee, O Lord, thy grace into our hearts, that we, to whom the incarnation of Christ thy Son was made known by the message of an angel, may by his passion and cross be brought to the glory of his resurrection, through the same Christ our Lord. Amen.
0: May the divine assistance remain always with us,
1: and may the souls of the faithful departed through the mercy of God rest in peace. Amen.
0: The Lord be with you.
1: And with your spirits.
0: May Almighty God bless you, the Father, and the Son, and the Holy Spirit.
1: Amen.
0: Peace be with you all.
1: And with your spirits.
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1: Hello, listener. 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I am Emmanuel Okoli. Before the details, first the headlines. VP Shettima arrives in Asaba for Delta Economic and Investment Summit. Lagos State begins major water infrastructure overhaul at Idru and Akute. Iran executes two alleged Israeli spies as bilateral U.S. talks loom. Red Sea shipping disruption forces Russian cargo tanker on Around Africa route. On business, Nicon clears for the three insurance firms under landmark recapitalization reforms. Dangote Group signs $800 million MOU with Sinoma to expand Ittori cement plant. And finally on sports, Samuel Ogazi and Ezekiel Nathaniel lead historic Nigerian performances at 2026 Commonwealth Games. And now the details. Vice President Kashim Shettima arrived in Asaba, Delta State, to open the Delta State Economic and Investment Summit. The strategic summit brings together state officials, private investors, and economic planners to drive regional infrastructure development and private sector investment. The Lagos State government officially started installing new high-capacity water pumps at both the Idru Headworks and Akute intakes. State authorities noted that the upgrades will significantly boost overall daily water treatment capacity, repair aging distribution networks, and broaden access to potable pipe-borne water for residents across Lagos metropolis. On international scene, Iranian authorities executed two nationals on Monday following convictions for allegedly transferring sensitive military and security coordinates to Israel during recent hostilities. Executions were carried out just hours before scheduled diplomatic negotiations between Washington and Tehran were set to commence. Maritime tracking data revealed that the Panama-flagged tanker Sea Icon, carrying over 100,000 tons of Russian naphtha, made a U-turn near the Bab el-Mandeb Strait. The vessel abandoned its planned Red Sea transit to reroute around the Cape of Good Hope, reflecting ongoing maritime security hazards along critical Middle Eastern choke points. On business, the National Insurance Commission, NICOM, confirmed that 43 insurances and reinsurance companies successfully met new minimum capital requirements. The landmark reform raised capital thresholds up to 15 billion naira for life insurers, 25 billion naira for non-life insurers, and 45 billion naira for reinsurers to strengthen risk retention and solvency across the domestic market. Dangote Group signed an $800 million Memorandum of Understanding MOU with Sinoma International Engineering to expand its Ittori cement plant in Ogun State. The expansion project will boost the facility's output to 12 million tons per annum, reinforcing Nigeria's industrial manufacturing export capacity. And finally, on sports, Samuel Ogazi became the first Nigerian runner to win Commonwealth Gold in the men's 400 meters with a time of 44.25 seconds. Simultaneously, Ezekiel Nathaniel made history as the first Nigerian man to secure the 400 meter hurdles Commonwealth title, anchoring Team Nigeria's 7th place overall finish on the international standings. This has been the news on this hour on Zandos on 5.7 FM. Before I leave, another look at the headlines. VP Shettima arrives in Asaba for Delta Economic and Investment Summit. Lagos State begins major water infrastructure overhaul at Idru and Akute. Iran executes two alleged Israeli spies as bilateral U.S. talks loom. Red Sea shipping disruption forces Russian cargo tanker on round African trip. NICOM clears for the three insurance firms under landmark recapitalization reforms. Dangote Group signs $800 million MOU with Sinoma to expand it to its cement plant. And finally on sports, Samuel Ogazi and Ezekiel Nathaniel lead historic Nigerian performances at 2026 Commonwealth Games. This has been the news as edited by Samuel Eze. I am Emmanuel Okoli. Thank you for listening.

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6: 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Send the angel Michael, only an archangel, not in the rank of this territorial demon or prince of Persia. Yabia fight, yaya. We release the angel, the miracle of Daniel, before Daniel with the miracle. Yeah. So delay for the anabia ni in my no delay for the anabia because of the spiritual authority name influence that territory ebe no nimia in what him mean. Yes, or one of the reasons you may know me pastor we businessman sometimes in a genod enough or the chag enough in the somebody kage in the realm of the spirit God there could be regogu in the somebody ne break la true kuku bioku awon buni le ke ganiki ngo opportunity e potali ha to your church or to your shop inye aneme is simply go to them and let them pray. 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So after I taught him that, the next week me ti na fast ni ada ngwai him dog me ya me cha. So we prayed. Did you know that the two banks that fired him were Tiga Kukwana Court, that one of the major commercial banks? Did you know that that case he won it acquire that number of years, 9 years or no? Call you go juicy with optional, it should be a large as or Shriga Bank also. Then the microfinance or manager for a short time a boy allegation on him, Akadiocha. Or just because all the rough and not only Oga Wago good anyhow. The board just sack God just or two of them at the same time. Oh he chi deken amen. Be wo fair echi. Ama modika cos or wo quickly nelly see or we paragwe or for ni mumani. Utaka gino wokes to get the mess up a poge but a mama gi bog on cook daddy cook give bawa hobi. I on a cos madi the stagnant get double to a bit. Oh, what a clean one. No, the baby, Monsieur Onyo Antirosa. Antirosa, the crown of my culture, I elu, Nikubiokunish, Negan on Ola, Negan on Ola, Gigan on Ola. That's a no hana po mama, hana po auntie, because of Onye Kruha, on a po mommy her Antirosa. So, honey, let to not po mommy her Antirosa, but all biological mother. Monsieur Le Bono, that's a knock at him, Monsieur Chom, mama, the Queen Yemen. And true, she confirmed it. Now, your mommy, they barely talk. No, go to another one of their send their ego. Now, you know, but she's the first daughter. So, I invited the mother. And the Lord will have it. Oh, somebody made my radio program. She was honored. Now, I called the daughter. As Pastor Indian down, borrow a chief tell one human and borrow no mark about some mommy and a chief in down. Spirits are spirits. Until you give them another order, they will disturb this girl. One. Mata ka wigi re mommy ya pe chamto wase aka ni shi si mommy atko se aka no bu I could be ogo one e go yam na wagi na 2017 God bia o the candidate bia that lady ane eku ye ku God open a door for her ama me bi no nege munte na mbasa ozi oba na gbasa site na amara chineke. In your pola mere iji no in your na fighti oganirugi ikopla ni kwagide ni bibi oganirugi agi bibi yechi sita na mara chineke e pastor meet him some pastor na na article lonely na ministry msi okay na ngwa bian first Tuesday of the month ya bia ya mere na February after ministers fellowship obira awu also ya make friends. Then that man was doing, one of the people with our friend was having a program. He traveled to Aba to be with him in his church. After that, he learned a lot of things. So ya make no yenka invite up in a church. It's sure that the church and our motor shame me tight card no munne or sit down kushichare everything. Oh, nam utu wedon and had very happy that he can associate with other pastors. You know, Yenjina Kroga coach dabo. Now this service I gave me, I'm in two services. The morning own is for everybody, but the evening own is purely for ministers. Is purely for ministers. If you are a minister of the gospel, join us in the night. Ogibido 9 p.m. Basa 2:30 get around Azuike. Purely for ministers. Ebum no bi chineke nebi no. Okay, mesu. Then one of our ministers also. Problem on gana ndio opro leaders ya. Because Oman Oto Shemi and Dr. Lida Sia Nenyan Sobu. So, Yahabia, one of us that day was teaching on organization in the church. So, after that teaching on organization, Yahabia Banana, the handout, any the handout. Yahla Mechasim Nogagayahu, send out another pastor who went to his place and organized that church. Also, for the first time last December. For the first time, the leaders Zoro in here, Barion, my rice, my grass, anything, na church ya. Yes, at least up to 200 members. But after that, church began look who are after his life. Also, do I know that this year in Akubere Umuaka your go school Umuaka no primary and secondary school no otun di church chakuga na amage ya bi to ne iruru madi jere chineke ozi. And that one what I'm saying na ba lose your members, they discouraged, very discouraged. In fact, ya gba when man ya no chore ibe travel up church, but after obiachara ministers knowledge and prayer night epeche pere also ya feel anointed. Then ba and a woman again kata and anguti na pankata coffee na ngata one man ya just to meet here. You know, yana bankata or an advanced minister, yana bankata. So the man be told na ni buyuche, buyuche, buyuche, buyuche. Ni a note of what we learned some months back or go China. The man said he went back to his church. God came. Also, yeah, with the kind of anointing and grace, yeah, with the as a child. Yeah, yeah, we had got him abandoned, see, and he may travel. God revived the ministry. Members in the lala before started coming back. One by one started coming back. Also, that church was about 150 down to 20 people. Awesome, but gradually within these 3 months, Yana Abiala here, right now, the old members that returned carry 50. Yana Abiala back, Yana Abiala Hamad. But the miracle, Naha returned with a kind of zeal, Yana Maheboshi. And then Jisaka Na on the matter, Naha the church. Also, these days, Utake Na no. Even assistant pastor and one year program joining that church, Lachiraso, Ubu and Amutu Shibu, Ubucha Church. All knew a man of God, behold Pharaoh. One sister shared the testimony with me. Osia no naro, Yana, home, we preaching to crowd, ministering to people, make better mind the maker. You know, can I go and know when I call, but Yama Hotesha made that call. Yabano come now, was so on a radio. Decided I got better ministers program. As after the teaching, our home one, Ibe, who are leaders of ministry. Hey! Ya sit down. One of them, who is a retired principal, but only ministering care, started talking to her. Sinaya na kujila ya my na kujila on one school, so place. After ministering to her, her life changed. Sitena mana chineke, they can go to Nambo. I only 2 services each. Deliverance from stagnation, or stagnation in ministry, or personal life, or family. Nkendi ministers garden 9 p.m. Basa 2:30 a.m. Giri and Yok to the wrong way, Allah. Chihogi gave in Aga. Okay, then Kedir Madinile by 10 a.m. Kakbasa by 2 p.m. These 2 services Gadi, na priest Tabanako, Tonozani Shagabahadu Mimo State, Nozo Rime Bishop Court. 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Who that is guy better? A really great claim getting on your blagram basus your man abalia. Ganjem ni men dry, go say ni buchi, came when you go to Pulia Gelu. Nah, Jesus Christ, bonya wine. Amen. On your mangwana, I don't know fear on dia, Ototechi, Chinekem, Cossiegi.

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4: Oh, yeah, wait first now, Papa Neka. Me self get Corinne Torito, knock you. You know, say Dutch Global don't open their new mega cooking gas station this one day for Eme Kuku, close to Our Lady of Mount Camel Catholic Church after Holy Rosary Hospital or where remote local government in state.
0: Papa Neka, which neighbor pass you? You are the original neighbor.
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